0: Tucker Wetmore is brunette on Wyobraska's New Country. And a quick heads up, Tucker will actually be on Backstage Country next week, so that should be pretty fun. Really looking forward to that one. My name's Nick, hanging out with you one final hour here on your Wednesday. Coming up next, Chris Jansen, Shaboozy, and some good news on the way. Here's Buy Me a Boat.
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0: 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Back to it after this weather break. Stay weather aware, just in case we've got some changes moving through. More on the way here next.
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3: Your day weather forecast calls for a slight chance of a couple of gusty, brief showers or thunderstorms into early tonight. Otherwise, dry and warm conditions carry on. 50s to near 60 degrees for overnight lows. Thursday into Friday, a little bit milder, but still warmer than average. Highs to only mid-80s, lows upper 40s. Some breezy to strong afternoon winds, partly cloudy skies. 80s Saturday, 70s Sunday, increasing weekend chances of showers and thunderstorms. I'm Day Weather, meteorologist Mark Pure.

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Have you tried Spotify's new 20-year Wrapped? It's basically just an embarrassing look at all your musical phases. I've got a playlist that has zero rules and a lot of regret, and I'm going to dig into it a little bit more in a bit. 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

0: George Burge and Luke Bryan. So now that Spotify is basically listing every musical phase we've gone through since 2006 for their 20th anniversary, the real question is, do any of us actually want to remember our emo period, or maybe that one Christmas where it was just Mariah Carey on repeat, like we were being held emotionally hostage by holiday music? But gosh, it hit hard. That app is rolling out 20 years of listening data, starting with your very first streamed song, and it'll be available for about 6 weeks, just enough time to either appreciate how your taste evolved or realize you really committed a concerning amount of time to one artist in particular. I'll be honest, mine only goes back to 2014 when I started using Spotify, but let me tell you, a whole lot of Linkin Park, and there's nothing wrong with that. All right, up now, a break, then it's Jordan Davis on The Brand.
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Ella Langley is choosing Texas. And Disney has officially secured streaming rights to the Banana Bowl, which is the championship event of the Banana Ball League. Beginning this fall, Disney Plus will be the exclusive U.S. home for the game, which is set to stream in October. The company says it'll feature all six Banana Ball teams and all the league's trademark on-field entertainment, which honestly is just pure cinema, if I'm being real. So I'm kind of super stoked for this. If you've never seen Banana Bowl, look it up on YouTube. You will not be disappointed. Moving on here, I've got Sam Hunt coming up next. Hardy, Tim McGraw, Eric Church, and Morgan Wallen teaming up for MacArthur on the way.

0: Hardy and crew on the brand. And that is going to do it for me here tonight. As always, got Backstage Country again with Ashley McBride continuing to hang out on the show. So make sure you check that out. I'll leave you with a break here. Dustin Lynch coming up, and I'll talk to you tomorrow right here on the brand.
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11: Today, well, the forecast calls for a slight chance of a couple of gusty, brief showers or thunderstorms into early tonight. Otherwise, dry and warm conditions carry on. 50s to near 60 degrees for overnight lows. Thursday into Friday, a little bit milder, but still warmer than average. Highs to only mid-80s, lows upper 40s. Some breezy to strong afternoon winds, partly cloudy skies. 80s Saturday, 70s Sunday, increasing weekend chances of showers and thunderstorms. I'm Day Weather, meteorologist Mark Pure.

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3: Hey, y'all. It's Elena, and it's been such a fun week so far on Backstage Country. Thanks in large part to our host, Ashley McBride. Girl, you ready to do this again?
4: 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I can feel it. We got plenty of country music lined up, including some songs from my just-released album, Wild, including my latest hit, What If We Don't? 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

0: This is Backstage Country on 94.1 The Brand. It's Backstage Country. Ashley McBride is here having so much fun talking about all the things, including the new album, Wild. And Ashley, I got to tell you, like, so inspiring to watch you and your band. I mean, you guys have this incredible relationship that we love watching. You have them in the studio. You have them on the road.
1: Yes.
0: And it's just so fun. But, like, that band, I am curious what your guys' like group chats are like. Are they constantly going?
1: A lot of trivia.
0: Okay.
1: A lot of comedy.
0: Uh-huh.
1: A lot of looking up more comedy to laugh at. Tons of trivia. Like the amount of, like the vastness of where the knowledge lies in this band is really remarkable.
0: I feel like y'all would kill at like trivia night.
1: Absolutely. Yeah. We would be like live bar trivia would be hurting.
0: Aiden,
1: sitting there. And also Matt, the lead guitar player, is very, very, very good at math. And so I call him Math instead of Matt sometimes. So everybody's super, super intelligent and so wonderfully talented. And we know that raw talent, it's off the charts. But on a graph, on a long enough timeline, honed skill outworks raw talent. It outperforms.
0: Mm-hmm. Mm-hmm.
1: So we take raw talent and we hone it together. And that makes your experience on the stage, because it's not just us regurgitating some songs. We are making music tonight.
0: Yeah.
1: That means the guitar solos aren't the same. That means the drum fills aren't the same. We're challenging each other to sharpen each other's instruments. And that makes it, from your point of view, you're like, people say, it's so joyful. You guys are so joyful on stage. Yeah, we're learning and challenging and celebrating each other. And so it's joyful for us on this side. It's joyful for you on that side. And probably if you come to 30 shows in a year, you probably saw 29 different ones.
0: Mm-hmm. Yep.
1: In some way.
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6: From the Platte Valley Bank Weather Center, I'm meteorologist Paul Trombley. Slight chance of thunderstorms tonight. Otherwise, mainly cloudy skies expected. Lows dip down to about 59. Winds out of the south, 10 to 15 miles per hour. High temperatures reach up to 86. Tomorrow, mainly sunny skies. Clear skies tomorrow night, lows around 46. Bright sunshine Friday with daytime highs approaching 84. 80, slight chance of thunderstorms Saturday. Right now, 86.
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1: It's Backstage Country. I'm Elena. Ashley McBride is here this week, who just released the new album, Wild. And this album starts with a song that your longtime fans are very familiar with.
2: Yes.
1: Rattlesnake Preacher. You've been playing this, I mean, since like your bar days, right?
2: Oh, yes.
1: Yeah. And so it's had a long journey, but fans have been wanting to hear this recorded version. It's finally here. Why was now the time?
2: This is one of the songs that we've played it different ways over the years. Written by Randall Clay. It's a solo write. It was the first song I ever heard Randall sing in a bar. It's how we met.
1: Whoa.
2: He sang Rattlesnake Preacher and I sang Creosote.
1: Whoa.
2: Yeah. He walked over and said, I think we might have some mutual friends, and the word on the street is we need to go make bad decisions together.
1: What an opener.
2: Instant friends.
1: Yep.
2: I was just like, I love this guy.
1: Yep. Is it okay if we talk about Randall a little bit?
2: Absolutely. Okay, I have a really rad tattoo of him.
1: Ah, yes! Oh my gosh.
2: He was a circus clown before he was a songwriter.
1: What?
2: Isn't that wild?
1: Oh my gosh, I didn't know that.
2: Like, we're all talking about like what jobs you had before you were this. And I was like, I was a security guard, I was a waitress, and he was like, I'm a clown. I was like, a clown for who? For what circus? And he's like,
1: The circus.
2: The? What's your clown name? He said, birthday clowns have names. Clowns don't have names. And I was like, oh my gosh. So when you say the circus, I'm assuming you mean Barnum and Bailey. He said, yeah, the. I'm like, how do you go from I joined the circus to I think I'll write songs? That's the brilliance of Randall Clay. He's a circus clown poet.
1: He seems like the kind of person that you would have learned something new about him every time you had
2: all
1: a conversation. Is that the case?
2: And constantly surprised with what came out of his mouth and never surprised at what came out of his mouth. Just because you can't believe a human just said that or came up with it. And then you're like, of course that's what Randall would say.
1: Yeah, well, and you and Randall, longtime collaborators, and you have so many incredible songs with him. And like you had mentioned earlier, he is the sole writer on Rattlesnake Preacher.
2: Yes.
1: And that's how you met, which is blowing my mind right now. But do you really feel him on this album?
2: 1,000%.
1: Yeah.
2: Because he would say, atta girl. Or something, or he would flip you off when you did something really special. Yeah. And the other day we were filming the video for Water in the River.
1: Oh, yeah.
2: And he's a writer on that as well. Blue Foley, Randall Clay, Roger Hodges. And we were trying to get the file, right, for playback to the person who's responsible for playing it. I'm knee deep in a creek with a Bible and candles and an altar and a cross in the water. And we send what I'm assuming is the file, and we send it over.
1: Mm.
2: They hit play on the playback, and you hear Randall's voice go, all right, water in the river. Somehow, the original work tape from the day they wrote it is what got sent to the individual responsible. So, right, totally shocking, and not shocking at all because it's Randall. All right, water in the river. And we were like...
1: Yeah,
2: was it sitting like, there like, hey buddy? Like,
1: yeah.
2: I feel him all over this record. It's cool. And he would love it that way.
1: Oh, that's right.
2: He'd be like, yeah, man, this ain't no hobby.
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18: From the Platte Valley Bank Weather Center, I'm meteorologist Paul Trombley. Slight chance of thunderstorms tonight. Otherwise, mainly cloudy skies expected. Lows dip down to about 59. Winds out of the south, 10 to 15 miles per hour. High temperatures reach up to 86. Tomorrow, mainly sunny skies. Clear skies. Tomorrow night, lows around 46. Bright sunshine Friday with daytime highs approaching 84. 80. Slight chance of thunderstorms.

0: from the Platte Valley Bank Weather Center. I'm meteorologist Paul Trombley. Slight chance of thunderstorms tonight. Otherwise, mainly cloudy skies expected. Lows dip down to about 59. Winds out of the south, 10 to 15 miles per hour. High temperatures reach up to 86. Tomorrow, mainly sunny skies. Clear skies tomorrow night. Lows around 46. Bright sunshine Friday with daytime highs approaching 84. 80. Slight chance of thunderstorms Saturday. Currently 84.
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1: It's Backstage Country. We've got Ashley McBride hosting this week, who just released her new album, Wild. And I think a really good place to start is the current single, What If We Don't, which is a song that is not new by any means. Yes. Yeah. One that you have given a second life. And I mean, this one goes back to like 2016. Is that right?
2: Yeah. It's 2015, 2016. Yeah, we wrote it on the patio at my friend Terry Joe's house. And I loved the song immediately. Mm-hmm. And I knew how I could hear it and the way I wanted it to sound and be presented live. And even though we were able to play it in the live show for a little while, it never landed the way I wanted it to land. I wanted to feel the way I feel when I sing, we belong to the light, we belong to the... Right, this is the whole reason we wrote the song. And it comes from a very real situation, and the video kind of helps give some clues to that. We did have to change a few things to protect the deceased and the loved ones of the deceased. Yeah. But it's still that one moment, the what if moment, is now immortalized. There's no answer. And the anything can happen feeling is on the record and it's on the radio. That's the life this song deserved.
1: You guys you absolutely illustrated this in the song. You illustrated it in the video. And I was curious about that video because I have heard that it is reminiscent of a life experience of yours. How was it for you recreating that, and just, was it therapeutic? Was it, like, what was it like?
2: It was a little bit tough.
1: Yeah.
2: In thinking about writing the video treatment and then discussing with my team and my loved ones and saying, you know, this record is about things that are all true. There's no Brenda to put her bra on. There's no Leroy to get the spoon out of his hand. These are just things that happened to me. So I think I want to tell what really happened. And the fact is, the question was asked, and I couldn't make a decision, and that ended in a tragedy. But the tragedy isn't the important part. The anything can happen feeling is. And I'm so proud of the way we put the video and the song to where you don't have to feel the heaviness of the consequences. You only get the anything could happen.
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9: From the Platte Valley Bank Weather Center, I'm meteorologist Paul Trombley. Slight chance of thunderstorms tonight. Otherwise, mainly cloudy skies expected. Lows dip down to about 59. Winds out of the south, 10 to 15 miles per hour. High temperatures reach up to 86. Tomorrow, mainly sunny skies. Clear skies tomorrow night. Lows around 46. Bright sunshine Friday with daytime highs approaching 84. 80. Slight chance of thunderstorms Saturday. Right now, it's 82 degrees.
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1: It's Backstage Country. Ashley McBride is your host this week. I'm Elena. I'm having the best, like, your biggest champion.
2: She is. You've
1: said that many times. What does she think about Wild?
2: She absolutely adores it, especially the track Wild. And she thanked me for making her, casting her so pretty.
1: In the video.
2: In the video. The woman that we cast is a very beautiful woman, and my mother is gorgeous.
1: Yeah, she is.
2: So I knew she needed to be cast that way. So she loves the video. She loves little baby Ashley, little teenage Ashley. She loves the way this record sounds. Songs like Hand-Me-Downs can be hard.
1: Yeah.
2: Just like it was on the last record, just like with Learn to Lie, that can be hard.
1: Yeah.
2: She's never let songs that can be hard to face affect me. She's always been very good at being like, I'm glad you told me that that song was on the record before I heard it on the record.
1: Oh, okay, yeah.
2: She accepts her responsibility for all of the wonderful things and all of the harder to accept things. So she's just a rock star.
1: That has to just really make your relationship incredible too, to be able to have those moments where to be able to look at somebody and go,
2: I'm going to say something,
1: yeah,
2: and it's going to immediately hurt your feelings. And then for her response to be like, okay, and I will see you on the other side of that feeling.
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0: All the biggest stars, all the best songs. It's Backstage Country, and I'm Elena. We're going to be right back after this on 94.1 The Brand.
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14: From the Platte Valley Bank Weather Center, I'm meteorologist Paul Frombly. Lows dip down to about 59 tonight under mainly cloudy skies. Winds out of the south, 8 to 15 miles per hour. 86 tomorrow, mainly clear. Tomorrow night, lows around 46. Bright sunshine Friday with highs in the mid-80s. Slight chance for storms Saturday. Taking a look at the extended forecast, 74 Sunday, 55 Monday, and 62 on Tuesday. Right now, it's 81 degrees.
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0: Backstage Country on Wyobraska's new country, 94.1 The Brand. It's Backstage Country. Ashley McBride is here this week. We are just able to talk about so many things, and I'm having so much fun. I hope you're having a good time.
1: I'm having the best time.
0: Yay! Well, Ashley, you know, there is a lot of every chapter of your life. I feel like you have just opened up more and more to us and really taken us with you on your entire journey of your artistry and your life, really, and something that has really stood out to a lot of people and is helping a lot of people right now is you sharing your story of sobriety. And I want to give you a little I don't usually dive too much into my personal life, but for the context purposes here, my brother, he did not see the other side of addiction, and we lost him in 2016, and it was alcohol, and ever since then, like, I am a new level of grateful to people that share their story of sobriety, because so many people feel so alone, obviously, and like don't know. And then somebody like you with the platform that you have, you're saving lives. And I want to thank you for that.
1: Wow,
0: and
1: thank you.
0: Yes. And I also would just like to kind of talk about that for anybody listening that might be in that dark place right now and looking for some light. When did you know that it was time, and was it easy for you to see?
1: I knew probably 2 years before I was able to do it. I kept flirting with it, mm-hmm. 7 days dry, 20 days, 14 days, whoops, drank again. And that whole time still saying, maybe it's just that I can't have tequila. Maybe it's just that I can't have moonshine. Maybe it's just that I can't have, and all of the negotiation trying to be like, I got to figure out what the problem is. And the problem is the person that's opening the bottle to begin with. And the demons that you think you are keeping those drunk so that they can't do any damage, it is not true. And so it was a couple of years of me trying. And I had only really one friend that I would tell. Because when you say, I'm not going to drink, the first thing people do is wait for you to drink.
0: Yeah.
1: So they can be like, she's screwing it up again. But Travis Meadows, the guy that I wrote 10 to Midnight with, and that's what we wrote 10 to Midnight about, was if I could go back in time and you know, shake myself and say, what are you doing? Where I would do it and mess up. And I would call him at 3:00 in the morning. And he would say, I love you. Try again tomorrow. But I didn't have a choice when the moment that this really terrible moment that I have experienced many, many, many times was so scary. That there wasn't a way to justify what happened. And I know people are like, so you had a long night drinking? No. Maybe you've had a long night drinking. I had a long over a decade, and it got scarier and darker and scarier and darker. And then it didn't matter if it was 6 glasses of whiskey or one. Then it didn't matter if it was 3 bottles of wine or 1 glass. And things were so dark, and it was so scary, and I was so unpredictable. And I thought that the only way to make that stop was it was even darker. Whew. So there's an answer. It just sucks. And you're going to miss it sometimes until you look in the mirror and recognize yourself.
0: Yeah.
1: It's such a touching moment to go, I know you. I know you. Oh, God, I'm so sorry. I hid you. I ran from you. I helped hurt you. Dude, I'm sorry. And then you got to figure out how to not be mad at the version of you that did all that damage to you and to others. You're not always going to be able to find love for that part of you, but you can have room. And sometimes that's all I can say is, hey, there's room for you here.
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12: Wyobraska with you. From the Platte Valley Bank Weather Center, I'm meteorologist Paul Frombly. Lows dip down to about 59 tonight under mainly cloudy skies. Winds out of the south, 8 to 15 miles per hour. 86 tomorrow, mainly clear. Tomorrow night, lows around 46. Bright sunshine Friday with highs in the mid-80s. Slight chance for storms Saturday. Taking a look at the extended forecast, 74 Sunday, 55 Monday, and 62 on Tuesday. Right now, it's 81 degrees.
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0: 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And coming up, the story behind another cut from the album, Arkansas Mud.
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0: It's Backstage Country. Ashley McBride is here this week. We're celebrating the release of her new album, Wild, which just came out on Friday, and already loving all the songs. Arkansas Mud, one that we got to hear a little early and sit with. But, you know, when I hear this song, I hear it a lot about, like, accepting who you are and kind of rediscovering or re-highlighting those things that people might have tried to dim of you or might have told you to get rid of or something. Like, that's what I feel, and I just want to give the middle finger to so many people that gave me bad advice in the past, you know, getting rid of parts of myself. And I'm kind of in a place where I'm re-finding those things. So, you know, listening to it and having that emotion behind it and everything, I am curious, like, today, would you say that you are 100% yourself?
2: I would say I'm more like me now than I've ever been.
0: Yeah? Okay, that's fair enough.
2: And my grandfather would say, we are who we are, only more as we get older.
0: Ain't that the truth, though?
2: Yeah.
0: And that is kind of what this song is about, right?
2: It is. And you do get lots and lots of bad advice. Yeah. And how you're from Arkansas, nobody cares about that. And we are here, we are in Music City, and your hair should probably be blonde, and you should stop getting tattoos, and all of the things that you're like, oh, okay, well, if that's the price of admission, that's the price of admission.
0: Right.
2: And you change this, and you change that, and you change this, and you change that, and all of a sudden you feel like you're just in a costume. I did a good job of sticking to my guns, but I didn't execute it perfectly. And the parts that I got rid of, I started putting the wrong things in those spots to make me feel more whole, right? Yeah. So, and that's where you get the Percocet and Adderall and nicotine and alcohol. And eventually that becomes a problem, spoiler alert. But being able now to look at that, and I'm thankful.
0: Yeah,
2: I'm thankful that I had these experiences so that when I get back to going, okay, no. I'm from the Ozark Mountains. I'm the youngest of 6 children. I was raised in the Church of Christ. I can play nearly any instrument you stick in my hands because nobody would play with me as a child. I've been writing songs since I was 12 years old. I have tattoos. I'm kind of short. I'm the loudest person in the room very often. And you get on board or don't.
0: Mm-hmm.
2: But being made of Ozark Mountain, Arkansas mud is why I'm able to overcome everything.
0: Mm.
2: That's my strength. It's not something to dim down just a little bit.
0: Yeah. Mm, and this song will make you feel like you're from Arkansas.
2: Joan of Arkansas!
0: You're ready to, like, run through a wall with this. Will you introduce it?
2: Hey, I'm Ashley McBride, and this is Arkansas Mud on Backstage Country.

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18: From the Platte Valley Bank Weather Center, I'm meteorologist Paul Trombley. Lows level off around 59 overnight under mainly cloudy skies. Winds out of the south, 8 to 15 miles per hour. High temperatures reach up to 86. Thursday, lots of sunshine. Lows dip down to about 46. Thursday night, clear skies. Temperatures well above average Friday and Saturday, with highs from the upper 70s to the mid 80s. Slight chance of thunderstorms Saturday. Right now, 79.
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1: It's Backstage Country. Ashley McBride is your host this week. I'm Elena. I'm having the best time talking about Wild, the new album that just came out. And we were all just so excited to hear that every single song was getting a video treatment.
2: Every single song.
1: You are a part of writing all of these treatments.
2: Absolutely.
1: For the video. It is very much you all over it and in your life and your story, which just makes it even more exciting. But Ashley, you know, like, I think about that and I hear you telling your vision on things, and it's always so clear and so inspiring.
2: I'm such a nerd for all things theater.
1: So you do love musical theater.
2: Absolutely.
1: I love musical theater. What are some of your favorites?
2: Dream role is Miss Hannigan from Annie.
1: Oh, yes.
2: Carol Burnett is the end all be all to me.
1: Yeah.
2: I don't mean to toot my own horn, but I would slay as Miss Hannigan.
1: No questions asked.
2: I would love to. I would also would not mind being Miss Farrell from Annie. Annie's one of my favorites. Music Man, I absolutely adore Music Man, except I would want to be Harold Hill. I love Rapids.
1: Hey, there's a lot of gender changing.
2: Right?
1: Yeah.
2: Harriet Hill, it works, right?
1: Yeah.
2: A lot of rapid fire monologues and things like that I really enjoy. Of course, all the things that everybody loves. Avenue Q and Wicked and all that stuff. I love it too. But Mom started taking me to musicals when I was really small so that I could. My mother did a really good job. I was raised listening to mostly bluegrass and classic country, but she did a really good job of exposing us to symphonic music without being like, sit down and listen to your Beethoven.
1: Okay, yeah.
2: She would wait for you to ask a question.
1: Mm-hmm.
2: What is this that we're listening to? Why are we listening to all these fiddles? And she's like, oh, no, this is Mozart's symphony number such and such.
1: She'd have you open the door.
2: Yeah, and then you'd be like, oh, and she'd be like, why don't you sing the fiddle part? And you'd be like, da-da-da-da-da-da-da-da-da-da-da-da-da-da-da-da-da-da. She's like, right, isn't that pretty? Or you'd, Mom, what is this? And she's like, oh, Grease. It's actually considered a musical, not a movie. Would you like to see some other musicals? We can go see them live. So I was in a dinner theater when I was little, and Mom did a really good job of exposing without forcing, exposing me to all kinds of music to love, and to find ways to love all types of expression of it.
1: Yeah.
2: A play without music, a play with music, reading monologues aloud. And watching that show just in your head, you know, she was fantastic that way.
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1: From the Platte Valley Bank Weather Center, I'm meteorologist Paul Trombley. Lows level off around 59 overnight under mainly cloudy skies. Winds out of the south, 8 to 15 miles per hour. High temperatures reach up to 86 Thursday. Lots of sunshine. Lows dip down to about 46 Thursday night. Clear skies. Temperatures well above average Friday and Saturday with highs from the upper 70s to the mid 80s. Slight chance of thunderstorms Saturday. Right now, 79.
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1: It's Backstage Country. Ashley McBride is here having so much fun talking about all the things, including the new album, Wild. And Ashley, I got to tell you, like, prepping for an Ashley McBride interview, the knowing there's a time limit is almost impossible because your layers as an artist are just so rich and so delicious. And like, I feel like I could do a whole series on like each topic that I want to bring up, but got to kind of like, you know, rein it in here. Yeah. But with how layered I see things and like these complicated layers too, I'm curious about how you see your artistry. Like, do you see a complicated layer? What is the legacy that you feel as though you're creating right now?
2: My number one, like, I shall not be moved, is I am who I sing I am.
1: I am who I sing I am.
2: That's absolutely right. And if I had a private jet, maybe I would use it, but I don't. I'm the lady of the highway. I live with my band in a bus. More days of the year than I am home. I'm proud of it. I'm made for it. And it is what I will do until my lungs are no longer inflated. That's the most important thing, is it's, you can trust my records. You can trust our records because I am who I sing I am. And my band is that way too. And we try to keep things in check, that you're watching a drummer, a bass player, a utility player, a mandolin player. You're also watching a mechanic, the guy that worked at the deli, a fourth grade teacher, a barista, and a carpenter, and a girl who sang in bars since she was 19. So I want you to be able to see that too. That's why country music is so wonderful. It's regular people dealing with regular things in a way that rhymes and helps other regular people deal with their regular things.
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11: From the Platte Valley Bank Weather Center, I'm meteorologist Paul Trombley. Lows level off around 59 overnight under mainly cloudy skies. Winds out of the south, 8 to 15 miles per hour. High temperatures reach up to 86 Thursday. Lots of sunshine. Lows dip down to about 46 Thursday night. Clear skies. Temperatures well above average Friday and Saturday, with highs from the upper 70s to the mid 80s. Slight chance of thunderstorms Saturday. Right now, 79.
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0: Ashley McBride is your host this week on Backstage Country. And Ashley, you did such a great job hosting today. Like, you are natural at this.
1: Thank you, Elena. Did you know I always wanted to have a radio show when I was a kid?
0: We were talking about that earlier, and I love it. 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
14: From the Platte Valley Bank Weather Center, I'm meteorologist Megan Mulford. Mainly cloudy skies expected overnight with lows around 59. Winds out of the south 8 to 15 miles an hour. Mainly clear skies Thursday. Highs level off around 86. Clear skies Thursday night. Lows dip down to about 46. Temperatures well above average Friday and Saturday with highs from the upper 70s to the mid-80s. Slight chance of thunderstorms. Saturday. Currently, it's 77 degrees.
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5: From the Platte Valley Bank Weather Center, I'm meteorologist Megan Mulford. Mainly cloudy skies expected overnight with lows around 59. Winds out of the south 8 to 15 miles an hour. Mainly clear skies Thursday. Highs level off around 86. Clear skies Thursday night. Lows dip down to about 46. Temperatures well above average Friday and Saturday, with highs from the upper 70s to the mid 80s. Slight chance of thunderstorms Saturday. Currently 75.

0: According to Native American legend, if anyone desires a wish to come true, they must first capture a butterfly and whisper that wish to it. Since a butterfly can make no sound, the butterfly cannot reveal the wish to anyone but the Great Spirit. So, by making a wish and then giving the butterfly its freedom, the wish will be taken to the heavens. The butterfly release and the Wall of Hope are two of the signature events of the Festival of Hope. For $10, you can support the Festival of Hope by purchasing a butterfly in honor or memory of someone in your life with cancer. Their name will appear on a butterfly on the Wall of Hope and will be read at the event. Please come to Grace Chapel the morning of June 20th for the butterfly release. It is a moving event that reminds us of the hope we all have for our family, friends, and neighbors who are battling cancer. Butterflies can be purchased online at festivalofhope.net or at the event. The funds raised by the Festival of Hope help cancer patients and their families with non-medical expenses as they are undergoing therapy. We want to remind you that the 2026 Festival of Hope event and butterfly release will be held at Grace Chapel in Scottsbluff on June 20th.
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4: From the Platte Valley Bank Weather Center, I'm meteorologist Megan Mulford. Mainly cloudy skies expected overnight with lows around 59. Winds out of the south 8 to 15 miles an hour. Mainly clear skies Thursday. Highs level off around 86. Clear skies Thursday night. Lows dip down to about 46. Temperatures well above average Friday and Saturday, with highs from the upper 70s to the mid 80s. Slight chance of thunderstorms Saturday. Currently 73.
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4: From the Platte Valley Bank Weather Center, I'm meteorologist Megan Mulford. Mainly cloudy skies expected overnight with lows around 59. Winds out of the south 8 to 15 miles an hour. Mainly clear skies Thursday. Highs level off around 86. Clear skies Thursday night. Lows dip down to about 46. Temperatures well above average Friday and Saturday with highs from the upper 70s to the mid 80s. Slight chance of thunderstorms Saturday. Currently 73.

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9: From the Platte Valley Bank Weather Center, I'm meteorologist Megan Mulford. Partly cloudy skies overnight with lows around 59. Southwesterly winds 5 to 10 miles an hour. Daytime highs approaching 86 Thursday, mainly clear skies. Lows dip down to about 46 Thursday night, clear skies. Temperatures well above average Friday and Saturday with highs from the upper 70s to the mid 80s. Slight chance of thunderstorms Saturday. Right now, it's 70 degrees.
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3: The mission of the Festival of Hope is to help area family, friends, and neighbors with non-medical expenses while they're undergoing treatment for their cancers. Added expenses that go along with cancer care is challenging for most people and can often lead to difficult choices. By assisting with some of the non-medical expenses during this stressful time, patients and their families can concentrate more fully on their therapy and worry a little less about the economic hardships that accompany cancer care. Since 2003, the Festival of Hope has distributed over $4.6 million to 3,000 area cancer patients and their families. The 2026 Festival of Hope event will be held the morning of June 20th at the Grace Chapel in Scotts Bluff. 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

From the Platte Valley Bank Weather Center, I'm meteorologist Megan Mulford. Partly cloudy skies overnight with lows around 59. Southwesterly winds 5 to 10 miles an hour. Daytime highs approaching 86 Thursday, mainly clear skies. Lows dip down to about 46 Thursday night, clear skies. Temperatures well above average Friday and Saturday, with highs from the upper 70s to the mid 80s. Slight chance of thunderstorms Saturday. Right now, it's 72 degrees.

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5: From the Platte Valley Bank Weather Center, I'm meteorologist Megan Mulford. Partly cloudy skies overnight with lows around 59. Southwesterly winds 5 to 10 miles an hour. Daytime highs approaching 86. Thursday, mainly clear skies. Lows dip down to about 46 Thursday night. Clear skies. Temperatures well above average Friday and Saturday, with highs from the upper 70s to the mid 80s. Slight chance of thunderstorms Saturday. Right now, it's 72 degrees.
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5: From the Platte Valley Bank Weather Center, I'm meteorologist Megan Mulford. Partly cloudy skies overnight with lows around 59. Southwesterly winds 5 to 10 miles an hour. Daytime highs approaching 86. Thursday, mainly clear skies. Lows dip down to about 46 Thursday night. Clear skies. Temperatures well above average Friday and Saturday with highs from the upper 70s to the mid 80s. Slight chance of thunderstorms Saturday. Currently 68.

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0: 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It couldn't be farther from the truth, because it really is independent living.
1: 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I don't need that yet. We never know. Tomorrow could be a different day.
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8: From the Platte Valley Bank Weather Center, I'm meteorologist Megan Mulford. Sunshine mixed with clouds at times today, with daytime highs approaching 86. Winds out of the west, 15 to 20 miles an hour. Lows level off around 47. Tonight, clear skies. Bright sunshine expected. Tomorrow, high temperatures reach up to 86. Low 80s Saturday with a slight chance of thunderstorms. Turning much cooler Sunday with highs in the mid-70s. Chance for storms continues. Right now, 64.
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7: From the Platte Valley Bank Weather Center, I'm meteorologist Megan Mulford. Sunshine mixed with clouds at times today, with daytime highs approaching 86. Winds out of the west, 15 to 20 miles an hour. Lows level off around 47. Tonight, clear skies. Bright sunshine expected tomorrow. High temperatures reach up to 86. Low 80s Saturday with a slight chance of thunderstorms. Turning much cooler Sunday with highs in the mid-70s. Chance for storms continues. Right now, 64.

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4: From the Platte Valley Bank Weather Center, I'm meteorologist Megan Mulford. Sunshine mixed with clouds at times today, with daytime highs approaching 86. Winds out of the west, 15 to 20 miles an hour. Lows level off around 47. Tonight, clear skies. Bright sunshine expected. Tomorrow, high temperatures reach up to 86. Low 80s Saturday with a slight chance of thunderstorms. Turning much cooler Sunday with highs in the mid-70s. Chance for storms continues. Currently, it's 65 degrees.
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14: From the Platte Valley Bank Weather Center, I'm meteorologist Megan Mulford. Sunshine mixed with clouds at times today, with daytime highs approaching 86. Winds out of the west, 15 to 20 miles an hour. Lows level off around 47. Tonight, clear skies. Bright sunshine expected. Tomorrow, high temperatures reach up to 86. Low 80s Saturday with a slight chance of thunderstorms. Turning much cooler Sunday with highs in the mid-70s. Chance for storms continues. Right now, 63.

0: her. Just wasn't meant to be, but somewhere down deep I still believe that we were.
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11: From the Platte Valley Bank Weather Center, I'm meteorologist Derek Hite. Partly cloudy skies today with a high of 86. Winds out of the west, 15 to 20 miles an hour. Clear skies tonight. Lows dip down to about 47. Ample sunshine expected tomorrow. High temperatures reach up to 86. 81 Saturday with a slight chance for storms. 74 Sunday. Storms continue. Currently, it's 61 degrees.
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9: Alex Bowman won and made history at Dover in 2021, leading a Hendrick Brigade of a 1-2-3-4 finish, the first time in organization history. David Stiles of Garage Pass talked to Alex Bowman leading up to the All-Star race at Dover this weekend and asked, where does Bowman keep his trophy? Turns out, it's a pretty complicated question. Take a listen.
13: You also have a Miles the Monster trophy. Is it still sitting on the floor in the shop at ABR, or did it finally get put up on a shelf somewhere?
14: So we had people come into my shop and say that the trophies on the floor were bad luck. And then they showed up later with like tables to put the trophies on. We managed to run the worst we've ever run with the tables and the trophies on the tables. So we have since gotten rid of the tables, the trophies back on the floor, and magically we ran better. So a actual trophy case has been on the list of to-do things, but I don't win enough to justify

0: that at the moment. So if we get a couple more, we'll have to build a real trophy case. But it's chilling in the shop. Definitely a really cool trophy. I love Dover. Dover is probably my favorite racetrack. Obviously, statistically, we're always really good there. We've only won once, but we've been capable of winning probably five or six of those things. So, yeah, really enjoy racing there and excited to get there.
1: I would say if Bowman wins that $1 million check, that's probably worthy of building a trophy case. The All-Star Race at Dover is this weekend. For PRN's Garage Pass, this is Andrew Kurland.
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8: From the Platte Valley Bank Weather Center, I'm meteorologist Derek Height. Partly cloudy skies today with a high of 86. Winds out of the west, 15 to 20 miles an hour. Clear skies tonight. Lows dip down to about 47. Ample sunshine expected tomorrow. High temperatures reach up to 86. 81 Saturday with a slight chance for storms. 74 Sunday. Storms continue. Right now, 61.

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5: Good morning. Several new fires were reported in the northern Nebraska panhandle last night after a series of thunderstorms moved across the region. The largest, currently estimated to be 1,500 acres in size, is in west-central Sioux County. Two fires are burning in Dawes County, south of Chadron. The largest is the Ash Pole Fire, which is estimated to be 150 acres. The other is the Grizzly Bear Fire, reported to be about 30 acres. The Chadron Volunteer Fire Department reported multiple new fire starts. South of Chadron, along Table Road to West Ash in the Timer, they say multiple fire departments were being assisted by the U.S. Forest Service, Nebraska Game and Parks, Dawes County Roads Department, and many ranchers and farmers in the area. In addition, Scotts Bluff Rural Fire Department battled a structure fire on County Road C north of Scotts Bluff. The call came in around 8 p.m., and the structure was fully involved when crews arrived. All occupants were out of the home. Dry and windy conditions caused the structure fire to spread rapidly, also causing a grass fire. Embers from that fire also started a grass and tree fire on a nearby property. A structure, contents, and vehicles were a total loss. The state fire marshal's office said the cause of the fire was undetermined. Scotts Bluff Rural Fire crews were assisted by Gehring, Minotaur, Malbida, Bayard, and the Banner County Fire Departments, along with the Nebraska State Patrol, Regional West EMS, and Region 22 Emergency Management. I'm Dave Strang.
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6: Time for an update here at the Sports Desk. I'm Chris Cottrell. Home track success for the Bear Tigers yesterday. They swept the girls and boys team titles, hosting the D9 District Track and Field Meet. The Bear girls won their first district title since 2013, scoring 105 points. Crawford second and Morrill third. For the boys, it was Baird's first district title in 19 years, going back to 2008. The Tigers put up 144 points late in a distant second, with Potter Dix third. The recap with all the state qualifiers from the D9 meet yesterday at Baird is posted on the website. Today for area Class C schools, it's district track and field at Grant for the C9 meet. Also today in high school sports, the Ogallala Boys Golf Invite. You're looking at around 13 schools expected there today, including Scotts Bluff, Gehring, Mitchell, Alliance, Chadron, and Sydney. A note on a former Mitchell golfer, Cale Peters plays on the team at Southeast Community College in Beatrice. Peters and the Bobcats heading to the NJCAA D2 National Championship for a second straight year. Peters has been one of the top two players in the Bobcats region this season, including one tournament win on the year. Cale Peters playing in that national golf tournament starting next Monday in Plymouth, Indiana. Last night, the Avs, an overtime comeback win 4-3 over the Minnesota Wild. They move on to the Western Conference Finals. Time change for Husker baseball today at Minnesota due to some possible weather. First pitch now at 1 o'clock Mountain Time. KNEB coverage starts at 12:30. That's the latest from the Sports Desk.
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8: Here's your forecast from the Platte Valley Bank Weather Center. It's going to be sunny to partly sunny today. Daytime temperatures will be 80s, 80s tomorrow, and near 80 or so on Saturday. It's going to be kind of windy at times, unfortunately. Gusty west to northwest winds, 15 to 30, gusts to 45 miles an hour today. Still gusty tonight, still gusty tomorrow. High Saturday near 80, partly cloudy with showers and thunderstorms towards late in the day and evening and overnight. Some could be strong, then showers and trending colder Sunday into Sunday night and Monday.
9: Thank you, Don. Yesterday, our 3-degree guarantee high was 91. We hit 92 degrees. 3-degree guarantee high today, powered by Snell Services, is 86. You want to take a guess what the current temperature outside is right now, Trayton?
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10: Ooh.
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10: Yeah.
9: That's 20 degrees above normal, where we ordinarily would be at this time, and like... some areas are 30 degrees warmer than where we were yesterday. It's already 70 in Torrington and Wheatland. Pine Bluffs at 70 as well. Red flag warnings today, tomorrow. Right now, 62 at 94, won the brand.

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1: Hello! Good morning, everybody. Welcome to the show. It's Thursday. Glad to be back with you. Will I am, and Trayton he is.
2: Yes, I am.
1: Coming up this hour of the program, we're going to start things off in a moderately decent fashion. I'm going to ease my way back into it. We're going to find out what holidays we're celebrating. Doing that here in a little moment. In about 20 minutes, women are begging men to stop wearing something.
2: Ooh.
1: We'll tell you what it is. I don't think this is something you wear very often.
2: I would hope. It sounds like I'll never wear it again after we talk about it.
1: And then, do you have street smarts? I think no, but I've got some safety tips that could someday save our life. Okay?
2: Okay.
1: That's coming up around 6. A helpful program this morning to start with. Birthdays and anniversaries, it'd be helpful if you'd get those in.
2: Yes, it would be 308-633-9400. Call, text, leave a voice message in the text line. Get those birthdays and anniversaries in right now before it is too late.
1: All right. Let's get the show started off with Josh Ross. Why Obraska's new country 94.1 The Brand.

0: 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Have you seen my basket, Trayton?
1: No.
0: This May Beef Month basket we've thrown together?
1: You don't let me near them.
0: Well, it is Beef Month. We're celebrating by our annual Beef Month basket giveaway. 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Red flag warnings out today and tomorrow. Windy with a mix of sun and clouds. 86 for our high. 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It is National Frog Jumping Day today, Trayton. You got any frogs around?
1: I don't.
0: It does. Today's the day to send them jumping. I'm just saying, like, yay. Wouldn't that be a good one?
1: Yeah.
0: Okay. Something for you to do today. Also, maybe one of my favoritest songs of the whole entire, I don't know what you'd call it, the... the military brigade, I suppose, or the patriotic genre. Stars and Stripes Forever Day. It was John Philip Sousa performing this publicly in Philadelphia on this date for the first time in 1897.
1: Just another concert that I missed.
0: Played at the unveiling of a statue of George Washington. It was so catchy, it quickly became the patriotic jam. Sousa wrote it while on a steamship back to the U.S. from Europe. He said the song is about how he felt returning home. Good stuff. What else is going on? It is National Decency Day, Trayton.
1: Oh, okay.
0: Exercise some basic civility. Civility.
1: It goes. There you go.
0: We can all use some, let's be honest.
1: Probably.
0: And another one of those songs that when you, you know, go to a funeral, that I always say that the corpse will sit up and clap along to. Need a wedding to bust out in the chicken dance today. Composed by Swiss accordionist Werner Thompson in the 1950s, it took two decades for the song to finally make it to the States. They didn't have TikTok back then.
1: Oh, I guess not.
0: And it's been a wacky polka favorite ever since. He's not even swinging with me.
1: No, not the slightest.
0: We got to get you into these things. I'm going to go get my chicken feather costume and bring it in.
1: And I know you have one.
2: Ladies and gentlemen,
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6: Hi, this is Dr. Kim Collette with this week's Veterinary Viewpoint. It is not uncommon this time of year to see dogs loose in the bed of a pickup truck. This might seem fun for the dog, but transporting them untethered in the back of a pickup is placing them in a very unsafe situation. It not only endangers the dog, but other motorists who could have an accident when they swerve to miss the dog if he falls out. Falling out of the bed of a truck can result in broken bones, road rash, bruises, and even death if they get hit by another vehicle. The safest way to transport a dog in a pickup truck bed is to buy a topper, which allows the dog to ride in an enclosed area protected from the road, flying debris, wind, and other hazards of the open road. 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No matter which solution you choose, your dog will be safe while you travel. 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

0: what's your answer?
1: I'm very partial to the Rascal Flatts version.
0: Same.
1: It's not close for me.
0: Just got a little more pep.
1: Yeah.
0: Plus, when Joe and those guys get that little raspy singing voice, it's pretty good stuff going on there. Rascal Flatts was the answer today. And Trayton called that, quote, the easiest Pepsi Pop quiz I've ever asked.
1: It might be.
0: Wow. Had no idea.

0: Jordan Davis turned this truck around, Wyobraska's new country, 94.1 The Brand. Congratulations this morning to Gretchen Willie of Scotts Bluff, your winner in the Pepsi Pop Quiz. Tune in tomorrow around 7:15 for your next chance to be a winner. Here's Chris Jansen with Me and a Beer.
1: Prettiest girl I've ever seen. Look at her, man, look at me.

0: Me and a Beer, Wyobraska's new country, 94 won the brand. That would be the case right now if we changed your name to Beer, Trayton.
1: Yeah, it would be.
0: Highs.
1: Such a dumb joke, but it's so good.
0: Highs today going to be right around 86. 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God, I got you to laugh.
1: You did.
0: You must be just tired enough. That's what the problem is. You're usually too alert and oriented to do the show. No idea this whole time. What is overrated, but nobody dares to say so? That's our question of the day today. Doug, our sales manager, came out swinging. Raisin Cane's.
1: No, he's 100% right.
0: Gene said Chick-fil-A and Raisin Cane's.
1: I half agreed with Gene. Those two are fantastic answers.
0: April said smartphones. Okay.
1: Yeah.
0: Darla said Starbucks.
1: I agree.
0: Peggy said Starbucks.
1: I agree.
0: Fast food in general, said Felix. Honestly, it's costly.
1: It's not usually because I want it. It's because I need something.
0: The Hippie Witch said Facebook.
1: Yeah.
0: Ricky said social media influencers and trends. Steven just went with coffee. Here's one for me. I'm going to throw in on. I might get some people. Michelle said crumble cookies.
1: I have become a small part of that group. The ones that are good are magnificent. The rest are just kind of like, eh.
0: Anna replied to her and said, yes, and they taste like the store smells.
1: That's funny. That's okay. A good line. It's a great line.
0: Joe said Buc-ee's.
1: No.
0: It's a great idea, but it's sad how truckers can't benefit from it.
1: Yeah, you know, from that perspective, sure.
0: People are like, that got the most responses. Why?
1: There's no trucks allowed over there,
0: are there? I'm genuinely wondering because I love Buc-ee's.
1: Right, and it's the trucker aspect. That's fair. But they have their own travel stops.
0: You're a fan of Buc-ee's?
1: I love Buc-ee's. I love taking people for the first time.
0: Mark said broccoli and cauliflower, both to me are disgusting.
1: Who's singing their praise on broccoli? It's the greatest. No, not one person. They eat it because they have to.
0: No, nobody is like sitting there going, hey, I'm from the broccoli promotion team.
1: Fan club.
0: Abe said Asian food.
1: No, you're wrong.
0: Ooh, see, Trayton's.
1: You're wrong.
0: Very angry about some of these.
1: My favorite version of broccoli is
0: Asian food. Asian yes. Broccoli.
1: Yes.
0: Okay. And Jeff Nichols, our buddy Jeff Nichols, said, ooh, sadly, Nebraska football.
1: Ooh, it's not overrated anymore. It's not even rated, Jeff. You should know better.
0: Woo!
1: He's been through some stuff with Nebraska football.
0: Well, we all have.
1: Yeah.
0: Well,
1: I was talking the other day. I'm like, this is the least excited I've heard anybody be for an upcoming football season.
0: Well, we've finally been beat into submission is the problem.
1: Right.
0: There you go. End on that Debbie Downer. Thanks, Jeff.

0: Good morning.
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10: Here's your forecast from the Platte Valley Bank Weather Center. It's going to be sunny to partly sunny today. Daytime temperatures will be 80s, 80s tomorrow, and near 80 or so on Saturday. It's going to be kind of windy at times, unfortunately. Gusty west to northwest winds, 15 to 30 gusts to 45 miles an hour today. Still gusty tonight, still gusty tomorrow. High Saturday near 80, partly cloudy with showers and thunderstorms towards late in the day and evening and overnight. Some could be strong, then showers and trending colder Sunday into Sunday night and Monday.
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0: Sleepless in a Hotel Room with Luke Combs, why Obraska's new country 94 won the brand. I don't know what you were doing, but I slept just fine.
1: Yeah, right there with you.
0: Coming up next, the top things that we think are very cool. God, I hope it's something that is cool that I like. Probably not.
1: We need a list of things that aren't cool.
0: Exactly. That would be me.

0: Morgan Wallen, and just in case you forgot he sings, we played another song from him. Wyobraska's New Country, 94.1 The Brand. Highs today going to be right around 86. KNEBFM.com for more. All right, Trayton, if you're meeting someone new and you want to sound cool, you should just chat about one of these things, maybe. A new poll asked Americans to rank 40 things on a scale of very cool, somewhat cool, not very cool, and not cool at all. I feel like you're going to find a few of these polarizing, but maybe I'm wrong.
1: Maybe, maybe not. We'll see.
0: The top 15 things that they said were very cool, science was number one.
1: Science is cool.
0: Outer space.
1: Cooler.
0: Reading books.
1: Pretty cool.
0: Rock music.
1: It's cool.
0: Computers.
1: Mm-hmm.
0: Watching movies. Could take or leave it.
1: Mm-hmm.
0: Coffee, I'm a no.
1: No. I don't know about cool, but I do enjoy it.
0: Online surveys.
1: Just a weird one.
0: Dumb.
1: Throw that on there.
0: 34% said very cool.
1: You guys Who are taking like, one anyway.
0: Oh yeah,
1: I'm really enjoying taking this survey.
0: This is
1: the coolest thing I've done this week.
0: This is preventing me from doing work. I don't mind it at all. American football, oddly a little polarizing. 31% said very cool, but 21% said pfft.
1: Probably becoming more polarizing, I would assume.
0: Sourdough bread.
1: It's the coolest thing on earth.
0: Really? You're that into it?
1: No, it's not. It's like third on my list, actually.
0: Do you do your own?
1: I do, but I killed my starter because I just forgot it in my fridge, so I have to restart.
0: Okay. My wife has some. If you want. We make it every two or three days. We make a loaf.
1: I'll go on a stretch where I make it every day for a week, and then I'll never touch it for 4 months.
0: Math?
1: It's cool.
0: It's a great way to add up things, I'll tell you. Without math, that would be awful difficult. Tea?
1: I've become an iced tea person recently.
0: I love iced tea.
1: No, you like, the worst part is you like iced tea. You don't like your tea sweetened.
0: No, unsweet.
1: You want the leaf water straight.
0: That's what's in my cup today.
1: Yep, there's your, yep. Congrats to everyone for listening to that.
0: Classical music? Yeah, it's okay.
1: It's fine.
0: Uh-oh. Avocados.
1: We both hate it.
0: Very polarizing, too. Quarter of people said very cool, 22% said new. And video games came out in number 15.
1: All pretty cool.
0: Let's look at the flippity flop here. This might be a little more polarizing for you. The least, five of the least cool things we can talk about according to this survey. Number, the fifth worst was beer.
1: I can tell this is going to be polarizing.
0: Marijuana. Guns. Cryptocurrency.
1: Yeah.
0: In number two.
1: Yeah, That's almost as low as it gets.
0: In sports betting.
1: I'd put crypto over sports betting.
0: You would?
1: I think that's where my allegiance lies.
0: You're not just going to go out on a date with someone, let's talk about some cryptocurrency.
1: No. And if you do, that's probably a fast track to never get another date.
0: I don't know.
1: Or you found the perfect person. I don't know. Good for you, but either way.
0: Didn't crypto kind of get like unpopular when Tom Brady, didn't he lose his money?
1: Well, everybody kept making their own crypto, and it just turned into a big scam, and I think that destroyed its name.
0: Yeah. I remember, like, Tom Brady lost some money or something. They were making fun of him.
1: And he bounced back quickly.
0: Yes, he did.
1: Poor guy.
0: You seem very disinterested in Tom Brady's personal fortune over there. So,
1: all right.
0: Fine.
2: 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We can promise you some laughs. 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
0: 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Guy was visiting his daughter when he asked if he could borrow a newspaper. This is the 21st century, she said. Dad, we don't waste money on newspapers. Here's my iPad. I can tell you this, he said. That fly never knew what hit him.

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6: Good morning, everyone. Valuations for agricultural residential properties and home sites in Box Butte County will increase by 52% for this 2026 tax year. As part of Nebraska's annual statewide equalization process, the Tax Equalization and Review Commission conducted a show cause hearing regarding Box Butte County property valuations for the 2026 year. During the process, the property tax administrator identified a discrepancy between rural residential and agricultural residential property valuations within the county. Although no changes had been made locally to agricultural residential values from 2025 to 2026, the PTA recommended a 52% increase to achieve equalization. Following testimony and review, TURC approved the recommended adjustment. Property owners will receive official change of value notices beginning June 1st. A Scotts Bluff man who's been convicted of stealing from a Bridgeport bar, harboring funds from a GoFundMe for local orphaned kids, and most recently stealing from his employer in Shadron, is now going to do some hard time. In late 2024, Fabronio J.R. Placencio was arrested on a charge of theft by unlawful taking more than $5,000. In February, in Dawes County District Court, Placencio pled no contest to an amended charge of attempted theft by unlawful taking. On Tuesday, he received the maximum sentence, 3 years, with 64 days credit for time served. From the newsroom, I'm Scott Miller.
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7: Time to check sports here on the Rural Radio Network. I'm Chris Cottrell. Bear Tigers sweeping girls and boys team titles, hosting the D9 District Track and Field meet yesterday. Baird winning their first girls district track and field title since 2013. They put up 105 points. Crawford second, Morrill third. For the boys, Baird's first district title in 19 years going back to 2008. They scored 144 points. Leighton a distant second, Potter Dix third. The recap with all the state qualifiers from the D9 meet yesterday at Baird is posted on the website today. For area Class C schools, district track and field at Grant for the C9 meet. Also today in high school sports, Ogallala hosting their boys golf invite. A note on a former Mitchell golfer, Cale Peters plays on the team at Southeast Community College in Beatrice. Peters and the Bobcats are heading to the NJCAA D2 National Championships. Peters has been one of the top two players in the Bobcats region this year, including one tournament win on the year. Cale Peters playing in that national tournament starting next Monday in Plymouth, Indiana. We've got a schedule change for the Husker baseball regular season series finale at Minnesota starting today. Game one of that series has had the start time moved up to first pitch at 1 o'clock our time this afternoon. We'll have the broadcast on KNEB 960 and 100.3 starting at 12:30 today. And a huge comeback last night in Denver for the Colorado Avalanche. They win it in overtime over Minnesota 4-3. At one point, trailed 3-0 after the first period. The Avs into the Western Conference Finals. That's the latest from the Sports Desk.
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6: Here's your forecast from the Platte Valley Bank Weather Center. It's going to be sunny to partly sunny today. Daytime temperatures will be 80s, 80s tomorrow, and near 80 or so on Saturday. It's going to be kind of windy at times, unfortunately. Gusty west to northwest winds, 15 to 30, gusts to 45 miles an hour today. Still gusty tonight, still gusty tomorrow. High Saturday near 80, partly cloudy with showers and thunderstorms towards late in the day and evening and overnight. Some could be strong, then showers and trending colder Sunday into Sunday night and Monday.
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1: Good morning, everybody. I am back. Yay!
2: He's been back. He's been back for 3 hours. He just wants to keep reminding me.
1: Hey, I don't like things to be all about me.
2: No, never.
1: I barely can even get a sentence out with you today.
2: We got to make ups for lost time here.
1: Angry this morning over there. Did you not get your morning Cheerios?
2: I didn't, actually. I'm running empty.
1: Reganis Auto Center Monogram Money coming up here in just a moment. Then we're going to find out how much it costs to raise a kid over 18 years.
2: Oof.
1: Celebrity news headlines a little after 8:30. There's a new spoon gadget out. We'll tell you.
2: Great. I've been looking forward to learning about more of those. Thank goodness, guys.
1: Gosh.
2: It's going to be really helpful and medical, and I'm going to feel mean now, so whatever. I hope it's great and innovative. It helps people.
1: News from Nashville coming up at around 8:50. You think you can handle that without being sarcastic?
2: Guess who's coming up on News from Nashville, Bill?
1: Who?
2: It's the subject of the Pepsi Pop quiz today. We're hearing from Rascal Flatts.
1: Ooh, well, good. Ready for that. Why don't you go over, find the wheel, and take your aggression out on it so we can spin it next with Monogram Money.
2: I will.

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1: 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We've got a windy, warm day today. 86 for a high. Red flag warnings are out. 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
3: I think we could.
1: All right, how much is up for grabs? Did you give any money away while it was gone?
3: No, it's been a while. We're up to $254.07.
1: $254.07. How much? Well, not how much.
3: How many initials?
1: Yeah, we're doing three of those.
3: Three, and the first one's Y.
1: Wait, it's like we haven't been together for 2 days. Y, like Yolanda.
3: There you go. That's the only name we'll take.
1: Just getting one. What was the middle initial?
3: Z.
1: I didn't even see it. You spun so fast.
3: We're on a hot start. We have Y and Z.
1: You're trying to get to Grant early or something.
3: Yeah, so V, your final.
1: Z like Zion and V like Vargas.
3: Woof.
1: Just head to the end of the alphabet, I guess. YZV. Those worthless initials are brought to you by Trayton.
3: Yeah, they are.
1: But if they're yours, pick up the phone and dial 308-633-9400. 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We do not allow nicknames, maiden names, or former names. If that checks out, pick up the phone, dial 308-633-9400. 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

0: Wyobraska's new country, 94, won the brand. Cody Johnson there. Cha-ching, cha-ching, cha-ching, cha-ching, cha-ching. Everything is expensive nowadays, Trayton.
1: Is it? I haven't heard.
0: So this probably won't come as a shock, but a new LendingTree report says the average cost of raising a child in the U.S. over 18 years is now more than $300,000.
1: That's it, huh?
0: And daycare continues to be the biggest expense across the country. Hawaii ranked as the most expensive place to raise a child, with families spending more than $40,000 a year.
1: It's not that I think $300,000 isn't a small amount of money. It's that I think I was expecting $1 million at least.
0: Maryland was number two, Massachusetts the third most expensive. On the flippity-flop, Mississippi was the cheapest state, followed by Alabama and South Dakota. The study says parents now spend 22% of their income on child-related costs. Ugh. So next time your kid gives you an attitude, remind them that you're paying $300,000 for their health and well-being.
1: Whew, never forget it.
0: You could take that to the track and make who knows off it.
1: Who knows?
0: All right, there's Low Cash Now and one big country song. 94 won the brand. Wyobraska.

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0: George Burge, Wyobraska's new country, 94 won the brand. 86, red flag warning out today. It's going to be windy. KNEBFM.com for more. Let's get you some celebrity news headlines. And you've been looking forward to these all morning. For the third year in a row, Conan O'Brien will host the Academy Awards. And for the 100th year in a row, you won't watch. Can I get an MI right?
1: I never have.
0: Keith Richards says the Rolling Stones won't tour this year. They have a scheduling conflict with death, apparently. And it's... Oof. Today is Rob Gronkowski's birthday. He's 37. Or as his mom calls it, old enough to tie your own shoes now.
1: Yeah, it's a sad day when that comes.
0: Mark Zuckerberg is 42. He's so hard to buy for. I mean, what do you get for the man who's ruined everything?
1: Ooh.
0: At 42, he's still 20 years younger than the average Facebook user, though. That was a good one.
1: It is a good one.
0: That's how I know if things are really funny. I get a... Kris Jenner says Ozempic makes her sick. Ozempic's like right back at you. Just saying. Miley Cyrus is getting a Walk of Fame star. It's right next to her dad. No, not his star. Billy Ray is sleeping on a nearby bench is what's... And a Florida judge has approved prosecutors' request to subpoena Tiger Woods' prescription drug records. Boy, you thought a CVS receipt was long. Good Lord.
2: Wake up. It's a great day to be alive.
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1: Okay.
0: Alert, alert, alert. Have you ever scooped yourself some ice cream on a hot day and then been, you know, interrupted by a call that will surely go on long enough to melt the whole bowl? Technology's coming to the rescue, Trayton. Halo Top Ice Cream developed a special spoon which will automatically switch your phone to silent mode while you eat.
1: Love that. This is fantastic.
0: 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Then you can tap the spoon on your phone to activate Do Not Disturb mode, silencing calls, texts, and notifications while you eat.
1: I'm going to call it my sleep spoon. 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
0: They're calling it the silent a la mode spoon.
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1: That's it?
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1: Well, I don't have a dishwasher, so we're clear.
0: ilovewells.com is where you can go to get that. 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Love it.

0: 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Why Obraska's new country. Trayton's still trying to get him a spoon over there. We've got highs today going to be right around 86. 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
2: Music City relocates to Sin City for the 61st Academy of Country Music Awards this weekend. While it's about trophies and performances for some, for Rascal Flatts' Joe Don Rooney, his mind immediately goes somewhere else, like the drive-thru.
3: First off, they have In-N-Out Burger. Just recently, I think one opened up somewhere north of Nashville, but I've yet to go to it. But In-N-Out Burger is so dang good. And anytime we get out that way out west, we always try to hit that.
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3: The golf is just amazing in Vegas. 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We got a picture somewhere, me and Gary and Kix Brooks and Blake Shelton. And Blake has his blue jeans on, and they're rolled up to his knees, almost like knickers that you'd wear playing golf. And I thought that was amazing, right? The guy just wears blue jeans everywhere.
2: Rascal Flatts go into the 61st ACMs with their 14th nomination for Group of the Year. 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
7: Here's your forecast from the Platte Valley Bank Weather Center. It's going to be sunny to partly sunny today. Daytime temperatures will be 80s, 80s tomorrow, and near 80 or so on Saturday. It's going to be kind of windy at times, unfortunately. Gusty west to northwest winds, 15 to 30, gusts to 45 miles an hour today. Still gusty tonight, still gusty tomorrow. High Saturday near 80, partly cloudy with showers and thunderstorms towards late in the day and evening and overnight. Some could be strong, then showers and trending colder Sunday into Sunday night and Monday.
2: Thank you, Don. 86 degrees. 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Carrie Underwood's on the way next. It's All American Girl on a brand new morning.

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1: Hello! Good morning, everybody. I'm still back. That's still Trayton over there.
2: Is it?
1: I think so. Last time I checked, you are Trayton, right?
2: Okay, yeah, I guess.
1: And I'm still Bill. Coming up this hour of the show, final hour already. Show's flown by today. Stupid criminal stories here in just a little bit. We're going to find out why what experts say that schools need to provide students with more of, okay?
2: Okay.
1: So this, Ani should probably pay attention.
2: Okay.
1: Extra news headlines a little after 9:30. We'll wrap up the show with some closing arguments. And what do you got for us in good news today, Trayton?
2: Oh, all kinds of stuff. We're going to talk about getting free ice cream for kids.
1: Yay.
2: Never a bad thing. Pennsylvania handing out free health kits and among other things.
1: And among other things.
2: And other things.
1: I love it.
2: Yeah.
1: And more.
2: And more.
1: On the way.

0: do. Fancy like. Walker Hayes there, and it is fancy like Trayton at Applebee's.
1: It's pretty fancy.
0: Highs today going to be right around 86. KNEBFM.com for more.
2: In the criminal justice system, the people are represented by two separate yet equally important groups, the police who investigate crime and the district attorneys who prosecute the offenders. Some criminals are just plain stupid. These are their stories.
0: All right, so if you're wondering how the Easter Bunny moves around the country so fast, Trayton, this could be a clue.
1: Okay.
0: In Florida, shocking, I know.
1: Who would have thought?
0: A 29-year-old man on a motorcycle named Dalton Hubert was arrested after leading police on a high-speed chase earlier this month.
1: Okay.
0: 120 miles an hour he was clocked at. Now, the strange part is not just that, but the way he was dressed as a bunny at the time. It wasn't a full bodysuit, but it was an elaborate helmet which featured giant plush ears, blue eyes, and a pink nose. There was a hole where the mouth would be, though, to look through. He's facing charges of reckless driving, felony fleeing, and eluding law enforcement, speeding more than 50 miles an hour over the speed limit, and having a weapon during the commission of a felony.
1: Okay.
0: Listen, it's dangerous enough to be driving this recklessly, but doing it by wearing this goofy bunny helmet? Really?
1: Come on.
0: Ears flapping in the wind.
1: Sounds like fun.
0: It does sound like fun. Sounds like jail time, too.
1: Any other situation.
0: Exactly.
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6: According to Native American legend, if anyone desires a wish to come true, they must first capture a butterfly and whisper that wish to it. 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So, by making a wish and then giving the butterfly its freedom, the wish will be taken to the heavens. The butterfly release and the Wall of Hope are two of the signature events of the Festival of Hope. 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Their name will appear on a butterfly on the Wall of Hope and will be read at the event. Please come to Grace Chapel the morning of June 20th for the butterfly release. It is a moving event that reminds us of the hope we all have for our family, friends, and neighbors who are battling cancer. Butterflies can be purchased online at festivalofhope.net or at the event. The funds raised by the Festival of Hope help cancer patients and their families with non-medical expenses as they are undergoing therapy. We want to remind you that the 2026 Festival of Hope event and butterfly release will be held at Grace Chapel in Scottsbluff on June 20th.
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3: Your forecast from the Platte Valley Bank Weather Center. It's going to be sunny to partly sunny today. Daytime temperatures will be 80s, 80s tomorrow, and near 80 or so on Saturday. It's going to be kind of windy at times, unfortunately. Gusty west to northwest winds, 15 to 30 gusts to 45 miles an hour today. Still gusty tonight, still gusty tomorrow. High Saturday near 80, partly cloudy with showers and thunderstorms towards late in the day and evening and overnight. Some could be strong, then showers and trending colder Sunday into Sunday night and Monday.
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0: Why Obraska's New Country 94 won the brand. Well, you probably heard stories about how American kids are lagging behind in their education. Well, now there's some new guidance out demanding that American kids get more recess.
1: Okay.
0: The American Academy of Pediatrics says that recesses have been shrinking over the years, and that's worsening children's health. Physical activity is vital now that 1 in 5 American kids are dealing with obesity. Recess also gives kids a chance to navigate relationships and build confidence, which is more important for older kids than younger, and younger kids both. But it isn't just exercise. The report says these breaks are, quote, essential for kids' academic success, mental, physical, social, emotional growth. Recess isn't just about seeing if you're picked first or last in kickball. I was always last, by the way. New evidence shows that kids need pauses between periods of learning so the brain can hold and store information. Trayton tries to get a recess about every 3 songs in the morning show.
1: I do. Nice. I do. I start doing laps. There's actually, we're installing monkey bars behind you.
0: It's also, they better be reinforced if I'm using those monkey bars. Recess is also a great time to de-stress and blow off some steam. Since the mid-2000s, up to 40% of school districts nationwide have reduced or nixed recess altogether. There's no benchmark for recess. It ranges from less than 10 minutes at some schools to more than an hour at others.
1: Man.
0: According to the latest studies, students should get a minimum of 20 minutes a day in multiple breaks. All right, let's go take a recess. And by a recess, I mean a nap.
1: Yes, please.
0: It's so funny. You go from hating naps as a little kid to like, just give me a nap.
1: I yearn for a nap.
0: Here's Jason Aldean, 94, won the brand.

0: little good news. Just a little good news would be great. Just saying. Why Obraska's news country. Some little good news country.
1: Yeah.
0: Why Obraska's new country, 94, won the Brandon Sands. What happens when I try to get clever? I turn into being Cleaver instead. 86 for a high today. KNEBFM.com for more.
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0: What if I told you I've got all the biggest news headlines that didn't make our news headlines today? We're going to put them in a segment and call it extra news headlines.
1: I would have to believe you.
0: Well, you better. A Kentucky woman gave her toddler a tattoo. Well, I mean, I've heard of a tiger mom, but not a jelly roll mom. I mean, what are you doing here? A proposed data center in Utah would require 9 gigawatts of power. Thanks to my public education, I don't know if that's good or bad. But I do know it's like 8 flux capacitors, I believe.
1: Oh, yeah.
0: Right?
1: Yeah.
0: Archaeologists have found evidence of dentistry dating back 60,000 years in a cave in southern Siberia.
1: Yeah, that's where you find those things.
0: Where they also found the first use of the phrase, "I'm sorry, your insurance doesn't cover that." It's A Florida man was arrested for repeatedly driving around while pleasuring himself. Boy, we found someone that loves cars more than Jay Leno now. Gen Z avoids capital letters because they're too intense. So just to recap, our grandparents fought in D-Day and our kids can't even write D-Day,
1: right,
0: basically.
1: Right.
0: And officials say 11 people survived a Tuesday plane crash into an ocean off the coast of Florida. There's already a movie being made about them. It's called Ocean's 11.
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Morgan Wallen and Post Malone, I Ain't Coming Back, by Obraska's New Country, 94.1 The Brand. Time for some good news this morning. An ice cream truck owner in Western Massachusetts is making people smile because of one small act of kindness. A young boy recently approached her truck but didn't have enough money for a treat, but instead of turning him away, they gave him a free scoop. And then people online saw their generosity, and soon after, donations started pouring in from all around the world. So the company just announced that they'll now give free ice cream to every child all summer. Pennsylvania communities are rolling out free vending machines that dispense essential wellness items like hygiene kits, HIV self-tests, and Narcans. The vending machines are called Health to Go, and they're designed to reduce barriers such as cost, transportation, and stigma. More than 11,000 items were dispensed in the first year, so now they hope to expand the program statewide. And a man experiencing homelessness in Seattle was a hero to one family when he found and held onto a stolen bag after realizing it contained a family dog's ashes. The man then returned the ashes when he saw a flyer from the owners, but he didn't want to reward. The story quickly spread online and donations started coming in. They eventually raised enough money to help the man move into his own apartment for the first time in 7 years. There's your good news this morning. Kelsey Ballerini's next with Half of My Hometown.

0: country. I usually play a good mix of what I like.
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0: Facebook moving on. Josh Ross at 94 won the brand. About ready to wrap up the show today. Highs near 86. Windy. We'll do it again tomorrow. KeeneyBFM.com for more. This is the show, part of the show where Trayton always perks up.
1: Yeah.
0: Oh, we're done almost. Yay.
1: We did it. We made it.
0: Let's start off with some random facts here for you. Okay. Got five of them for you. We're going to start with ostrich farms, you know, where you go a lot.
1: Frequent.
0: They routinely have difficulties getting male ostriches to breed because they often find their human caretakers more attractive than the female ostriches.
1: That's hilarious. I did not know that.
0: Hey, you're a bird guy.
1: I am.
0: The plural of barista is baristi.
1: Well, you know.
0: Baristas is also acceptable. But
1: acceptable.
0: Jimi Hendrix and Joe Pesci were in the same band in the 1960s, but not at the same time. Early in both their careers, they briefly played guitar for a band called Joey D and the Starlighters. Did you know it's possible to be denighted in England? If you've committed a crime and are sentenced to at least 3 months in prison, the king or queen can denight you.
1: Man.
0: Five people have been denighted in the past century.
1: That's a real bummer.
0: And only 15 of the 50 U.S. vice presidents have gone on to be president, including Joe Biden. Nine ascended after something happened to their president, and only six were elected as president in their own right. There you go.
1: The more you know.
0: All right. Have a great day, Trayton. See you tomorrow.
1: See you then.
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13: Here's your forecast from the Platte Valley Bank Weather Center. It's going to be sunny to partly sunny today. Daytime temperatures will be 80s, 80s tomorrow, and near 80 or so on Saturday. It's going to be kind of windy at times, unfortunately. Gusty west to northwest winds, 15 to 30, gusts to 45 miles an hour today. Still gusty tonight, still gusty tomorrow. High Saturday near 80, partly cloudy with showers and thunderstorms towards late in the day and evening and overnight. Some could be strong, then showers and trending colder Sunday into Sunday night and Monday.
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0: Wyobraska's new country, 94.1 The Brand. We've got a red flag warning in effect for today. That looks like that'll be good for a few days here as we move towards the weekend. We look at the weather forecast, a full rundown for the region on the way shortly from our Platte Valley Bank Weather Center. 3-degree guarantee forecast for today, powered by Snell Services. We've got 86 as the daytime prediction for today. 3-degree guarantee, 86 degrees. 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Winds are going to be up. That red flag warning in effect. Winds will be up at around 20 to 30 miles per hour. Could see some gusts up over around 40 miles per hour or so in spots off and on throughout the day as well. Again, a full weather forecast coming up for you here in just a few minutes. 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
9: Here's your forecast from the Platte Valley Bank Weather Center. It's going to be sunny to partly sunny today. Daytime temperatures will be 80s, 80s tomorrow, and near 80 or so on Saturday. It's going to be kind of windy at times, unfortunately. Gusty west to northwest winds, 15 to 30, gusts to 45 miles an hour today. Still gusty tonight, still gusty tomorrow. High Saturday near 80, partly cloudy with showers and thunderstorms towards late in the day and evening and overnight. Some could be strong, then showers and trending colder Sunday into Sunday night and Monday.

0: Vincent Mason here on 94.1 The Brand. Well, big time battles going on out there right now between artists, venues, and all these tours that are set to take place over the coming months. You might have heard the term Blue Dot Fever of late. If you don't know what that is, or if you need a little more info, how about Andrew Mall, a music professor at Northeastern University? He can fill us in a little bit here.
1: Blue Dot Fever is when the promoters and the agents that work with artists and musicians look at the seat map for the venues and the concerts where they're scheduled to perform and see lots of empty seats.
0: And therein lies the problem everyone's dealing with. The average concert ticket costing upwards of about $100 right now. Folks just can't go to shows, and they're choosing to spend their money elsewhere. A singer named Andy Frasco, he's frustrated because he says bigger artists will probably want to go to smaller venues, and that puts guys like him out of work. Experts say that Europe isn't having the same problem. This is mostly an issue here with United States tours.
2: Hi, this is Dr. Kim Collette with this week's Veterinary Viewpoint. It is not uncommon this time of year to see dogs loose in the bed of a pickup truck. This might seem fun for the dog, but transporting them untethered in the back of a pickup is placing them in a very unsafe situation. It not only endangers the dog, but other motorists who could have an accident when they swerve to miss the dog if he falls out. Falling out of the bed of a truck can result in broken bones, road rash, bruises, and even death if they get hit by another vehicle. The safest way to transport a dog in a pickup truck bed is to buy a topper, which allows the dog to ride in an enclosed area protected from the road, flying debris, wind, and other hazards of the open road. Another alternative is a large, sturdy dog crate. A third option is to use a cross tether to secure the dog directly behind the truck's cab. No matter which solution you choose, your dog will be safe while you travel. For more information, please call Pioneer Animal Clinic at 635-3188.
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Also on the way, Jordan Davis.

0: 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A little music news right now. The Recording Academy has announced the 69th Grammy Awards will air February 7th of next year at Crypto.com Arena in L.A. The nominees will be revealed later this year on November 16th. After 50 years on CBS, the Grammy Awards will move to ABC, and they will also stream on Disney Plus and on Hulu.
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9: Here's your forecast from the Platte Valley Bank Weather Center. It's going to be sunny to partly sunny today. Daytime temperatures will be 80s, 80s tomorrow, and near 80 or so on Saturday. It's going to be kind of windy at times, unfortunately. Gusty west to northwest winds, 15 to 30 gusts to 45 miles an hour today. Still gusty tonight, still gusty tomorrow. High Saturday near 80, partly cloudy with showers and thunderstorms towards late in the day and evening and overnight. Some could be strong, then showers and trending colder Sunday into Sunday night and Monday.

Dustin Lynch opened up the second hour of the midday show today. The fellas getting together there, Hardy, Eric Church, Morgan Wallen, and Tim McGraw on MacArthur. Here shortly after two more songs, we'll check those birthdays and anniversaries for today.

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1: Checking those birthdays, Carissa Shank Grubbs with the Scottsbluff Rural Fire Department, the fire chief there. Happy birthday to Carissa. Carlene Hansen with a birthday today as well. Happy 85th birthday goes out to James Vassos of Bridgeport. Grant Martin of Scotts Bluff, happy birthday to you. Kayla Autoby, that's a happy birthday wish to you, Kayla, from Sioux. And Wyatt Reynoldson from Hemingford. Grandma, Shine, and Alicia checking in, wishing you a birthday today. Wyatt, Kayla, Grant, also James, Carlene, and Carissa celebrating birthdays today in town or around the region. Celebrity birthdays, you've got Dustin Lynch, country singer. Biggest hits for Dustin Lynch, Small Town Boy, Where It's At, Cowboys and Angels. Dustin Lynch today, 41. Rob Gronkowski, boy, 37 years old. Body probably feels like 57 years old for Gronk. Gronk, 37 today. And the guy that started Facebook from his dorm room in 2004, Mark Zuckerberg, celebrating today. How do you celebrate a birthday when your approximate net worth is $211 billion?
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3: Your day weather forecast calls for partly to mostly sunny skies, a stiff westerly breeze, 15 to 30, and warm temperatures today. We'll be warm again on Friday. Highs today and tomorrow, generally mid-80s, nighttime lows, mid and upper 40s. Breezy to strong winds Friday afternoon. Some thunderstorms late Saturday, highs near 80. High temperatures low to mid-70s Sunday, increasing showers and storms 50s with good chance of rain on Monday. I'm day weather meteorologist Mark Cure.

0: Wyobraska's New Country 94.1 The Brand. Midday show here for your Thursday. And Prime Video has revealed the presenter roster for the 61st Academy of Country Music Awards ceremony scheduled for Sunday at the MGM Grand Garden Arena in Vegas. The list is long. It includes Keith Urban, Shaboozy, Ashley McBride, Michael Bublé. Also, who else do we have here? Lauren Elena, TJ Osborne, Shania Twain will serve as the host for the ceremony. The performance lineup includes Blake Shelton, Dan and Shay, Ella Langley, Jordan Davis, Casey Musgraves, Lainey Wilson, Leanne Womack, Little Big Town, Miranda Lambert, Parker McCollum. All will be included on the performance list. Megan Maroney leads nominations with 9. Lambert has 8. Langley and Wilson each receive 7 nods. The awards ceremony streams Sunday, 6 Mountain Time on Prime Video. You need Prime Video Sunday night to check out this year's ACM show.
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0: Y-O-Braska's new country. 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It was played at the unveiling of a statue of George Washington, and it was so catchy it quickly became the patriotic jam. Sousa wrote it while on a steamship back to the United States from Europe. He said the song is about how he felt returning home. It's National Frog Jumping Day today. Frog jumping contests, and then there you believe that starts in California today. It even inspired a Mark Twain short story. It's where in 1986, Rosie the Riveter set the insane frog jumping record of more than 21 feet. Rosie, what a legend. National Decency Day. Exercise some basic civility. Goodness knows we can all use some of that. And National Dance Like a Chicken Day. No details needed. That feels fairly self-explanatory. 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
10: Today, weather forecast calls for partly to mostly sunny skies, a stiff westerly breeze, 15 to 30, and warm temperatures today. We'll be a warm again on Friday. Highs today and tomorrow, generally mid-80s, nighttime lows, mid and upper 40s. Breezy to strong winds Friday afternoon. Some thunderstorms late Saturday, highs near 80. High temperatures low to mid-70s Sunday, increasing showers and storms 50s with good chance of rain on Monday. I'm Day Weather Meteorologist Mark Huer.

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6: Good afternoon. The Garing City Council voted 7-1 this week in favor of staff seeking a Safe Streets for All implementation grant for a project that would significantly alter the northern portion of 10th Street. Out of four options, the council selected the proposal that would likely score the highest for the competitive grant, which would pay for repaving and reconfiguring the roadway from U Street to Twin City Drive to one lane each direction with a center turn lane and bike lanes adjacent to what would be new curbs and sidewalk. Councilmember Michael Gillen said he wasn't a big fan of going to three lanes, primarily due to the potential effects of the roadway configuration involving the UP railroad tracks and U Street.
7: We want to make it safe for all so that people want to be in our downtown, but we also don't want to encourage them to go around our community to avoid being stuck at a railroad crossing. My other concern is with the close proximity of the light and the amount of time that the light's on, if you go down to one lane, tripling the amount of time it's going to take, especially when there's trains, to get from Scotts Bluff into Garing.
6: If a grant is awarded, the city would be responsible for 20% of the overall cost, estimated around $18 to $20 million. Rebecca Shields was the only one to vote against the proposal. From the Rural Radio News Center, I'm Dave Strang.
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8: Let's get you an early afternoon update here at the Sports Desk. I'm Chris Kittrell. An early afternoon start time today for Husker baseball as they play that regular season series finale on the road at Minnesota. Time change for game one of that set today. Things have been moved up for first pitch at 1 o'clock our time due to the weather forecast and some possible bad weather in Minneapolis. The 24th-ranked Huskers have won four straight games, including a Tuesday road win at Creighton. Nebraska right now 20-7 in the Big Ten in solo second place behind one-loss UCLA. The Gophers right now 11-16 in league play, and they've lost two in a row. We'll start coverage today on KNEB 960 and 100.3 FM at 12:30. Again, first pitch today for Husker baseball at Minnesota at 1 o'clock. There's more district track and field today. Trayton Harmon making the trip to Grant for the C9 meet. Yesterday, it was home success for the Bear Tigers as they swept the girls and boys team titles, hosting the D9 district track and field meet. Also in high school sports for today, Ogallala hosting their boys golf invite. You're looking at around 13 schools or so expected there today, including Scotts Bluff, Gearing, and Mitchell, Alliance, Chadron, and Sydney. That's boys golf today being held in Ogallala. What a comeback win in Denver last night for the Avs. Trailed at 1.3-0. They win it in overtime over the Minnesota Wild 4-3 to advance to the Western Conference Finals. That's the latest from the Sports Desk.
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10: Your day weather forecast calls for partly to mostly sunny skies, a stiff westerly breeze, 15 to 30, and warm temperatures today. Will be a warm again on Friday. Highs today and tomorrow, generally mid-80s, nighttime lows, mid and upper 40s. Breezy to strong winds Friday afternoon. Some thunderstorms late Saturday, highs near 80. High temperatures low to mid-70s Sunday, increasing showers and storms 50s with good chance of rain on Monday. I'm day weather meteorologist Mark Cure.

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0: Hella Langley here on The Brand, Wyobraska's new country. 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We've teamed up with some great sponsors saying thanks to our hardworking farmers and ranchers. 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

0: think I got a bite.
1: That was Nico Moon with Good Time. Well, the Westminster Dog Show is moving from Fox to Netflix under a new partnership with the Westminster Kennel Club. The 151st edition of the event will stream globally in late January and early February. More than 3,000 dogs representing 200 breeds will compete over 3 days in the Big Apple. Again, the Westminster Dog Show no longer will be on Fox. That'll be streaming on Netflix. We talked earlier about the ACMs streaming this year on Prime Video. What was the other one we were talking about? Well, it's going to be on ABC still, but the Grammy Awards will also be on Disney Plus and Hulu. So, and of course, it's scheduled release night for the NFL. How many different streaming services will games be broadcast on for the National Football League this upcoming season? I'll tell you what, I don't have a number specifically. It'll be a

0: boatload.
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13: Your day weather forecast calls for partly to mostly sunny skies, a stiff westerly breeze, 15 to 30, and warm temperatures today. Will be a warm again on Friday. Highs today and tomorrow, generally mid-80s, nighttime lows, mid and upper 40s, breezy to strong winds Friday afternoon. Some thunderstorms late Saturday, highs near 80, high temperatures low to mid-70s Sunday, increasing showers and storms 50s with good chance of rain on Monday. I'm day weather meteorologist Mark Cure.

Megan Maroney on the brand. We talked about Sunday's ACM award show. That's coming up this Sunday, and Megan Maroney leads all artists with 9 nominations. This is the Zach Brown Band.

0: Justin Moore on the brand, Wyobraska's new country. Chris Cottrell in studio this afternoon with you. Midday show till 2 o'clock. Just over an hour still to go for the Thursday program today. Sports-wise, Trayton Harmon is making the district track and field rounds. He was at Baird yesterday. The D9 track and field recap with photo gallery and all results and state qualifiers. That's on the website, knebfm.com. He's in Grant, making the trip for the C9 meet today, checking out district track and field there at Perkins County. Another sports mention here, Husker baseball coverage just getting started with the broadcast as they're at Minnesota today for game one of that series. KNEB coverage is underway.
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2: Hey everyone, Kirk Audit, Sugar Valley Stockyards with the Monday, May 11th market report. Again, we had another great week with an outstanding market. The weigh cows and bulls remain steady, with the fed cows from 182 to 190, feeding cows from 191 to $2, thinner cows 170 to 180, and the bulls from 210 to a top of 245. We sold a few short-term pairs from 4,000 to 4,300. We all know that the drought has us all making very tough decisions that we don't like, and all of us here at Sugar Valley Stockyards understands the magnitude and the seriousness of the dry conditions. And if we can do anything to help make those decisions easier, please give any of us a call at 436-2192, even if it's just a visit or to talk about marketing plans. Thanks for listening, and we'll all continue to pray for rain.
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Kane Brown with Wyobraska's New Country. Stick with us here. Got one from Max McNown. Seeds of Faith to get to, and then an updated weather forecast. We do have a red flag warning in effect for today around the region. You can

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1: After 40 days following his rising from death, Jesus Christ ascended into the heavens to the right hand of the Father. The church celebrates Jesus' ascension because it means that Jesus occupies the highest position of authority. Jesus, though, is not limited to that particular place. As God, he has not lost any of his divinity or the attributes of God. This must have been a moment of apprehension for the disciples to see their Lord ascend out of their sight. It was a moment that required trust in the one now ascended and absent from them. But what was next for the disciples? They were to go to Jerusalem to wait for the promised Spirit, which God sent 10 days later on the day of Pentecost. He did not leave them as orphans. By the same Spirit, Jesus does not leave us as orphans either. I am Pastor Richard Neugebauer. These Seeds of Faith have been sown by Faith Lutheran Church in Garing.
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3: Your day weather forecast calls for partly to mostly sunny skies, a stiff westerly breeze, 15 to 30, and warm temperatures today. We'll be warm again on Friday. Highs today and tomorrow, generally mid-80s, nighttime lows, mid and upper 40s, breezy to strong winds Friday afternoon. Some thunderstorms late Saturday, highs near 80, high temperatures low to mid-70s Sunday, increasing showers and storms 50s with good chance of rain on Monday. I'm day weather meteorologist Mark Cure.

Josh Ross with Hate How You Look. This is Parker McCollum with Pretty Heart, also in this set. Hey, Chris Jansen enjoying his afternoon, hanging out with a brew. That's on the way.

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Wyobraska's New Country, continuing now with Cody Johnson. 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

0: Wyobraska's new country here on 94.1 The Brand. We'll get your weather forecast, starting to wind things down with the midday show, and then Carrie Underwood. We've got a song from her before the program's up, and watching last night, running back through the American Idol 3-hour season finale and all those great artists, all the different sort of cameo appearances that Carrie Underwood made. Doesn't matter the genre of music, doesn't matter the artist, doesn't matter the song, style, whatever. The get up, the outfit, Carrie Underwood can fit in with all genres, all music, you name it. I mean, she is just a big, big time performer, no doubt about that. Winding it down here for the midday show today. I'll be back in with you tomorrow for the Friday show starting at 10. Have a good rest of your Thursday.
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2: Day weather forecast calls for partly to mostly sunny skies, a stiff westerly breeze, 15 to 30, and warm temperatures today. We'll be warm again on Friday. Highs today and tomorrow, generally mid-80s, nighttime lows, mid and upper 40s. Breezy to strong winds Friday afternoon. Some thunderstorms late Saturday, highs near 80. High temperatures low to mid-70s Sunday, increasing showers and storms 50s with good chance of rain on Monday. I'm day weather meteorologist Mark Hewer.

Luke Holmes, 94.1 The Brand. Hope your Thursday is rolling along smooth. My name is Nick, hanging out with you this afternoon, getting you closer to the weekend, one country hit at a time. Got plenty more on the way, including this one from Morgan Wallen.

0: 94.1 with Blake Shelton. Nominate your family, friends, or neighbors for Lunch on the Land. We're teaming up with our great sponsors to say thanks to our hardworking farmers and ranchers with a delicious meal delivered right to their farm or ranch once a week now through June 4th. It's our way of showing a little appreciation for everything that they do. 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And congrats to our latest winner today, by the way, Steve Lever and his crew in the Baird area. Back to it after this quick weather break. Scotty McCreary is on the way.
1: Hi, this is Dr. Kim Collette with this week's Veterinary Viewpoint. It is not uncommon this time of year to see dogs loose in the bed of a pickup truck. This might seem fun for the dog, but transporting them untethered in the back of a pickup is placing them in a very unsafe situation. It not only endangers the dog, but other motorists who could have an accident when they swerve to miss the dog if he falls out. Falling out of the bed of a truck can result in broken bones, road rash, bruises, and even death if they get hit by another vehicle. The safest way to transport a dog in a pickup truck bed is to buy a topper, which allows the dog to ride in an enclosed area protected from the road, flying debris, wind, and other hazards of the open road. Another alternative is a large, sturdy dog crate. A third option is to use a cross tether to secure the dog directly behind the truck's cab. No matter which solution you choose, your dog will be safe while you travel. For more information, please call Pioneer Animal Clinic at 635-3188.
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4: Your day weather forecast calls for partly to mostly sunny skies, a stiff westerly breeze, 15 to 30, and warm temperatures today. Will be a warm again on Friday. Highs today and tomorrow, generally mid-80s, nighttime lows, mid and upper 40s. Breezy to strong winds Friday afternoon. Some thunderstorms late Saturday, highs near 80. High temperatures low to mid-70s Sunday, increasing showers and storms 50s with good chance of rain on Monday. I'm Day Weather Meteorologist Ork Cure.

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We did have a couple of games earlier. And hey, the Avs won in overtime yesterday. On to the next round. 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

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Hey, it's National Decency Day, so maybe exercise a little basic civility out there. Goodness knows we could all use some. More holidays coming your way after Luke Combs. Right now, though, it's Lee Brice.

0: Luke Combs is Sleepless in a Hotel Room here on The Brand. A few holidays for you today. It's Stars and Stripes Forever Day, celebrating the patriotic march from John Philip Sousa. First performed back in 1897, it became an instant patriotic classic after debuting in Philadelphia at the unveiling of a statue of George Washington. It's also National Frog Jumping Day. Yeah, that's a real thing, inspired by the famous frog jumping contests out in California and even a short story from Mark Twain. And apparently a frog named Rosie the Riveter once jumped more than 21 feet. And I can't say Rosie the Riveter without cackling a little bit. And finally, it's National Dance Like a Chicken Day. So if you suddenly get the urge to break out the chicken dance today, now you've got an excuse. All right, moving on here to another weather break. Red flag warning still in effect, so stay weather aware. More on the way here on The Brand.
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6: Your day weather forecast calls for partly to mostly sunny skies, a stiff westerly breeze, 15 to 30, and warm temperatures today. Will be a warm again on Friday. Highs today and tomorrow, generally mid-80s, nighttime lows, mid and upper 40s. Breezy to strong winds Friday afternoon. Some thunderstorms late Saturday, highs near 80. High temperatures, low to mid-70s Sunday, increasing showers and storms, 50s, with good chance of rain on Monday. I'm day weather meteorologist Mark Cure.

Morgan Wallen and Post Malone on the brand. Nick hanging out with you this afternoon and this hour. In fact, here in just about 7 minutes, I really should give you more warning than that. But we've got birthdays and anniversaries coming up. You can still get yours in right now at 308-633-9400. Text away. Back to the music first, though. It's Tyler Hubbard.

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1: All right, let's get to some birthdays today. Happy birthday, Carissa Shank Grubbs, Scottsbluff Rural Fire Department Fire Chief. 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
5: Here's your weather forecast from the Platte Valley Bank Weather Center. Sunny skies the rest of today. Temps holding steady, low to mid 80s. We'll drop into the mid 40s tonight under a clear sky. Westerly winds will drop off to 10 to 15. For Friday, mostly sunny with some increasing clouds towards evening. High's going to be mid 80s with lows mid 40s. Lower 80s Saturday with skies turning cloudy. Scattered showers and thunderstorms in the afternoon through Saturday night. Rain showers continuing Sunday and Monday. Meteorologist Don Watzel, KNEB.

Cody Johnson on the brand. So a helicopter for prom. Is that too much? I'll give you more details coming up and you can decide for yourself. But first, here's a little Miranda Lambert with Settling Down.

That was Bailey Zimmerman on the brand. So I say, Chicago area mom is facing some backlash after arranging for a helicopter to land in a public park so her daughter could make a dramatic prom entrance and photo shoot. This happened in Illinois, where the helicopter touched down near homes, a playground, and even basketball courts. The mom, who also happens to be the chief of the Markham Park District, said she paid about $800 out of pocket for the helicopter because she wanted to give her 17-year-old daughter a memorable prom experience. She says she never expected it to blow up online, which honestly feels like an unfortunate choice of words when there's literally a helicopter involved. City officials say the landing was never properly authorized, and yeah. In my opinion, that's probably

0: a pretty bad idea anyway. I mean, you could mess up your hair before prom. Priorities, right? Anyway, back to the music after this break. George Burge and Luke Bryan coming up here on 94.1.
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0: Why Nebraska's New Country with Riley Green. Hey, horror fans who also somehow love Broadway plays, listen to this. A stage adaptation of the Paranormal Activity films heading to Broadway this summer. Paranormal Activity, a new story live on Broadway, begins previews August 14th at the August Wilson Theater with opening night set for September 15th, and it'll run for a limited 20-week engagement. And they're actually using live illusions and effects to recreate the film's jump scares. So basically, it sounds like Broadway meets sleep deprivation. Sign me the heck up, honestly. Two of my favorite things. Back to slightly less terrifying stuff here on The Brand, though. Weather's on the way. Then Chris Jansen coming up. I'll be back with you next hour.
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6: Here's your weather forecast from the Platte Valley Bank Weather Center. Sunny skies the rest of today. Temps holding steady, low to mid 80s. We'll drop into the mid 40s tonight under a clear sky. Westerly winds will drop off to 10 to 15. For Friday, mostly sunny, with some increasing clouds towards evening. High's going to be mid 80s with lows mid 40s. Lower 80s Saturday with skies turning cloudy. Scattered showers and thunderstorms in the afternoon through Saturday night. Rain showers continuing Sunday and Monday. Meteorologist Don Watzel, KNEB.

0: 94.1 The Brand with Vincent Mason. Nick hanging out with you, and this hour I've got more fun coming your way. We're going to talk K-pop Demon Hunters. Then later on, I've got your community calendar update as well. That and all the best country around, here's Kane Brown.
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0: Jordan Davis song, The Brand. And nothing on the sports calendar for the rest of the day today, but tomorrow the Huskers are back at it against Minnesota. 4:30 scheduled pregame there on 960 AM and 100.3 FM KNEB. Also tomorrow, the Rockies host the Diamondbacks on KOLT 690 AM and 101.7 FM with a 6 o'clock scheduled pregame. 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Back to it after this weather break. Morgan Wallen on the other side.
1: Hi, this is Dr. Kim Collette with this week's Veterinary Viewpoint. It is not uncommon this time of year to see dogs loose in the bed of a pickup truck. This might seem fun for the dog, but transporting them untethered in the back of a pickup is placing them in a very unsafe situation. It not only endangers the dog, but other motorists who could have an accident when they swerve to miss the dog if he falls out. Falling out of the bed of a truck can result in broken bones, road rash, bruises, and even death if they get hit by another vehicle. The safest way to transport a dog in a pickup truck bed is to buy a topper, which allows the dog to ride in an enclosed area protected from the road, flying debris, wind, and other hazards of the open road. Another alternative is a large, sturdy dog crate. A third option is to use a cross tether to secure the dog directly behind the truck's cab. No matter which solution you choose, your dog will be safe while you travel. For more information, please call Pioneer Animal Clinic at 635-3188.
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12: Here's your weather forecast from the Platte Valley Bank Weather Center. Sunny skies the rest of today. Temps holding steady, low to mid 80s. We'll drop into the mid 40s tonight under a clear sky. Westerly winds will drop off to 10 to 15. For Friday, mostly sunny, with some increasing clouds towards evening. High's going to be mid 80s with lows mid 40s. Lower 80s Saturday with skies turning cloudy. Scattered showers and thunderstorms in the afternoon through Saturday night. Rain showers continuing Sunday and Monday. Meteorologist Don Watzel, KNEB.

That was Ella Langley on The Brand. Hang on to your hats. K-pop Demon Hunters officially hitting the road with a global concert tour. Should be pretty exciting, and I'll give you more deets on the way after Hardy. But first, it's Brett Young here on The Brand.

Hardy and crew here on Wyobraska's New Country. So Netflix just announced a global concert tour for K-pop Demon Hunters during its upfront presentation. They're saying it's going to bring elements

0: Netflix's most watched movie ever, grabbing 2 Academy Awards and even scoring K-pop's first Grammy. So no pressure on the tour or anything, just a small crowd to impress, like, you know, the entire internet. Honestly, I'd watch it, though. Sounds fun. It was a great movie. All right, up next, a quick break, then it's Luke Bryan. Don't go anywhere.
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1: Hudson Westbrook on the brand. And hey, a quick heads up for you. The Lake Minotaur School Barbecue and Open House is coming up next week. And I've got more information on that in the community calendar update. That in just under 7 minutes. First, though, some Jamison Rogers on the brand.

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1: Josh Ross on Why Obraska's New Country. The Lake Minotair School Parent Club is hosting a community celebration in honor, to honor more than six decades of memories, learning, and community spirit at Lake Minotair School. All supporters, neighbors, families, and former students are warmly invited to join current students, their families, teachers, and the staff for the barbecue and open house. Guests will have the chance to tour the school, revisit favorite classrooms, walk the halls, share stories. The gym and classrooms will be open for self-guided tours, a great opportunity to reconnect with the building that's been serving generations of area families since it first opened back in the year 1965. You can find this and more community calendar updates on our website. 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
0: Here's your weather forecast from the Platte Valley Bank Weather Center. Sunny skies the rest of today. Temps holding steady, low to mid 80s. We'll drop into the mid 40s tonight under a clear sky. Westerly winds will drop off to 10 to 15. For Friday, mostly sunny with some increasing clouds towards evening. High's going to be mid 80s with lows mid 40s. Lower 80s Saturday with skies turning cloudy. Scattered showers and thunderstorms in the afternoon through Saturday night. Rain showers continuing Sunday and Monday. Meteorologist Don Watzel, KNEB.

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4: Good afternoon, everyone. Shortly before 8 p.m. Thursday night, calls rang out for a response to a grass fire north of Carpenter Ranch in Sioux County. The Sandy Fire was burning about 20 miles southwest of Harrison, with calls for mutual aid continuing into Thursday morning. It was initially estimated at 1,500 acres, but more accurate mapping of the perimeter saw that number reduced by 425 by midday. Meanwhile, two fires continue to burn in Dawes County. The Ash Pole Fire, about 9 miles southeast of Crawford, has grown to 1,100 acres as of Thursday afternoon, while the Grizzly Bear Fire due east is reported to be about 75 acres. Both are burning in the Pine Ridge of the Nebraska National Forest. Storms with gusty winds moved through the northern part of the panhandle at the time, with dry lightning the cause of those grass fires. Red flag warnings are in place throughout Friday evening as dry, warm, and breezy conditions continue throughout the area. And the Torrington Police Department is investigating an attempted fraud and identity theft case after officers were called to Points West Community Bank Monday afternoon. Police say a suspect tried to assume a customer's identity in an effort to fraudulently withdraw money from the bank. Officers arrived around 1:30 p.m. and detained the 42-year-old suspect, identified as Caitlin Saldana. Saldana was arrested later on probable cause for identity theft, false identity, and attempted felony charges. From the newsroom, I'm Scott Miller.
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5: This will be our late-day update today here at the Sports Desk. I'm Chris Cottrell. Plenty to recap coming up tomorrow morning back here at the desk, with Husker Baseball opening their road series today at Minnesota. Rockies had day baseball on the road at Pittsburgh looking for a series win. High school sports today. The marathon continued for Trayton Harmon in Grant for the C9 District Track and Field Meet hosted there by Perkins County. He'll have that full meet recap with results, state qualifiers, plus his photo gallery up on our website at KNEB.com by either late tonight or more likely tomorrow morning. Also today, the Ogallala Boys Golf invite. Plenty of area teams in attendance at the Crandall Creek course today, Scotts Bluff Gearing included. Hoping to have those results in the morning here at the desk as well. Yesterday in high school district track and field, the Bear Tigers got girls and boys titles, hosting the D9 meet for the Bear girls, their first district championship in 19 years, while the boys team won for the first time since 2013. That full meet recap, the qualifiers for state, and the photo gallery is on the website. And from last night, what a win it was for the Colorado Avalanche. They trailed 3-0 after the first period at home against the Minnesota Wild, come all the way back. They score twice in the third period with less than 5 minutes to play. And then in overtime, they get a game winner and win the game 4-3 to eliminate Minnesota. The Avs advancing to the Western Conference Finals to play either Vegas or Anaheim. That's the latest this hour from the Sports Desk.
6: Here's your weather forecast from the Platte Valley Bank Weather Center. Sunny skies the rest of today. Temps holding steady, low to mid 80s. We'll drop into the mid 40s tonight under a clear sky. Westerly winds will drop off to 10 to 15. For Friday, mostly sunny with some increasing clouds towards evening. High's going to be mid 80s with lows mid 40s. Lower 80s Saturday with skies turning cloudy. Scattered showers and thunderstorms in the afternoon through Saturday night. Rain showers continuing Sunday and Monday. Meteorologist Don Watzel, KNEB.

That was Cody Johnson with Human on the Brand. Nick hanging out with you this early evening. Hope your day's rolling right along. And holy cow, it's 5 o'clock. 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Also coming up later this hour, I've got a story for you about robotic monster wolves. Yeah, that's real, and it might

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Riley Green on the brand. So Japan is deploying robotic monster wolves to deter record bear attacks. And I've got to say, that seems like a really bad idea. Because nothing says solve the bear problem like accidentally starting a sci-fi movie in the woods. I'll get into what you should actually look out for coming up here in just a bit. First, though, it's Old Dominion.

0: That was Tucker Wetmore on Why Obraska's New Country. So, a Japanese manufacturer called Ota Psyche is seeking huge demand for its Monster Wolf robots after record bear encounters. We're talking 13 deaths and over 200 injuries in just the last couple of years. They've already had around 50 orders this year, which is way above normal, and now they're showing up everywhere from farms to construction sites to even golf courses, because apparently nothing ruins a relaxing round like a surprise bear. Each one of these $4,000 wolf-shaped robots comes with glowing red LED eyes, fake fur, solar panel sensors, and speakers that can blast over 50 different sounds you can hear from half a mile away. Basically, it's like if Halloween decorations and security systems had a very loud, very unsettling baby. They were originally just novelty items back in 2016, but now they're getting upgraded with wheels, portable versions for hikers and kids, and even AI cameras, which is either great for safety or the opening scene of a very bad sci-fi sequel. And I'll be honest, we'll see how long it takes before they decide that they're tired of bears and develop a taste for human flesh, break free of their shackles. I might be avoiding Japan for a bit. You've already got anime. Now robot wolves? That's a lot. All right. Another break here. Weather's on the way, and that red flag warning is still in effect, so stay weather aware out there.
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7: Here's your weather forecast from the Platte Valley Bank Weather Center. Sunny skies the rest of today. Temps holding steady, low to mid 80s. We'll drop into the mid 40s tonight under a clear sky. Westerly winds will drop off to 10 to 15. For Friday, mostly sunny with some increasing clouds towards evening. High's going to be mid 80s with lows mid 40s. Lower 80s Saturday with skies turning cloudy. Scattered showers and thunderstorms in the afternoon through Saturday night. Rain showers continuing Sunday and Monday. Meteorologist Don Watzel, KNEB.

Jason Aldean, that is what tequila does here on Biobraska's New Country. So I've got a survey coming up for you, the top summercation travel trends, and I'll break that down here in just a bit. First up for you, though, I've got Megan Maroney. Stick around on The Brand.

0: Josh Turner on the brand. So since gas isn't exactly cheap right now, a new survey found most Americans are switching up their summer vacation plans. About a third are planning a staycation, which, let's be honest, is just simply going to the kitchen and pretending it's relaxing. And almost all of these people are also planning a quietcation, where you turn off all the devices that you have and enjoy the peace and quiet. About 21% are doing a citycation, which is basically just spending a night at a hotel in your own town and acting like room service is a personality trait. And 1 in 6 will be traveling with their boo for the first time, which officially makes it a baycation. Ha, see what I did there? Nothing says romance like arguing over GPS directions and who packed the charger. All right, I'll stop now before I turn this into a whole travel agency pitch. The Panhandle Auto Drive at 5 winding down, but I've got more coming up next here on The Brand. 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